0: friends.
1: 92.3 WCOL, Columbus is number one for new country. And would it bother you if your significant other referred to someone at their job as their work wife or work husband? You hear people saying this all the time, but are you cool with it if your significant other is the one saying it? We'll discuss coming up next. Got a lot.

0: Columbus is number one for new country, 92.3 WCOL. I'm Casper, and we're finding out if it would bother you if your significant other was referring to someone at their job as their work wife or work husband. Nicole, would it bother you?
1: Absolutely. What do you mean? Immediately, no. That's a red flag. Who is this person? I need to meet them.
0: All right, so Nicole's husband or boyfriend or fiance, I better not be throwing around work wife at home, or I fear for his life if he does. Not a good idea, bro.
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0: 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Jessica, thank you for listening, and we're finding out if it would bother you if your significant other called someone at his job his work wife.
1: Yeah, it would bother me. I think that's a term we honestly just need to get rid of. Like, you can be close with your coworker and work really well together, but, like, grow up. Work husband, that's like in elementary school when you called a boy that was your friend your boyfriend. Like, come on.

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This week, we got the Luke Combs Song of the Day. 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

0: 92.3 WCOL, Columbus is number one for new country. And congrats to Sam. He won $1,000 this past week with a cash contest, and he has plans for that money. What are you thinking, Sam?
1: The first thing I'm going to do with my $1,000 is put it away and think logically.
0: Think logically. That's a first. Never heard that one before. All right. Hey, whether you want to think logically or just spend it on whatever, totally up to you. Your next shot to win tomorrow morning at 9 o'clock. 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

92.3 WCOL. And I'm not saying you have to pick one over the other. I mean, I would just do both. But for fun, which one would you pick? A scary movie or a haunted house this time of year? Think about it. We'll discuss next.

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0: 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Columbus is number one for new country. I'm Casper, and just for fun here, we're finding out what you would pick between these two things this time of year, this Halloween season. A scary movie or a haunted house? Think about it. What do you think, Kyle? What's your take here?
1: 100% would much prefer the scary movie. Haunted house, they might try to touch me. They might jump out. I might pee my pants a little bit.
0: I see what you mean. Although there are some scary movies out there that may make you want to pee your pants too. But at least, yeah, you have the comfort of your own bathroom that you could run to. All right, what about you? Scary movie or haunted house? More of your answers next.
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0: Columbus is number one for new country, 92.3 WCOL. Vicky, thank you for listening. We're finding out what you would pick just for fun here, a scary movie or a haunted house. What are you thinking?
1: Go to a haunted house. 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

Hey, it's Zuko. This week, we got the Luke Combs Song of the Day. 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Yeah.

0: And is there anything you could think of, any examples where you wish you would have learned something as a kid and you didn't, but now as an adult, you want to get it done? 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Think about it. We'll talk about it coming up at 10 o'clock.
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And there's still time to win your way in an opening night of Kenny Chesney's original Vibe Room tour in Tampa and get the VIP treatment as well. I'm going to run down how you can win coming up in the next 10 minutes.

0: 92.3 WCOL, Columbus is number one for new country. I'm Casper, and we want to get you and your best concert buddy in opening night of Kenny Chesney's original Vibe Room tour in Tampa. 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This is your last chance to get it done. So if you haven't done it yet, make sure to enter to win tonight. And hopefully tomorrow, you'll be getting some good news and seeing Kenny opening night. Good luck.
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0: 102.3 WCOL. I'm Casper. Thank you for listening. And Julie, you were saying there's something that you didn't learn to do as a kid that you wish you could learn to do now as an adult. What is it now?
1: I've always wanted to learn how to surf, and it's probably super dangerous, but it just looks so fun and so cool. I would love to do that.
0: Hey, Christmas is a few months away, so Julie's family, if you're listening, surfing lessons for her. All right, keep that in mind for probably the summertime. All right, what about you? What is something that you didn't learn to do when you were young, but now as an adult, you'd love to learn it? What would it be? 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

0: 92.3 WCOL, Columbus's number one for new country. And we're talking about something you wish you would have learned to do as a kid, but you didn't. Now you want to learn as an adult. What would it be for you?
1: It just sounds so simple, but I really love to learn Spanish. I wish that this was something that I learned when I was younger, when my brain could, I don't know, take it in easier. But I really wish that I knew it was fluent in it now.
0: I took 2 years of Spanish in high school. I think I retained about 1% of that.

0: 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Hey, congrats to Mark. He was one of our many $1,000 winners last week with the cash contest, and he was so excited.
1: I'll just do something fun. I'll buy maybe like a new iPad or something like that. Something fun. I'm just happy. I
0: don't love it. Well, we're happy you're happy, and we want you to be happy too. Your next shot to win and be happy tomorrow morning, 9 o'clock with the morning show.

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This week, we got the Luke Combs Song of the Day. 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
1: And what is something you are 100% super OCD about? And you admit this. If someone were to call you on it and be like, yeah, I'm OCD about that, what would it be for you? Think about it, and we will discuss this coming up next.
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1: And what is something you admit you are 100% OCD about? For me, it's the doors being locked. I will check our doors being locked when I'm leaving. And if I'm leaving the house alone, like my wife or daughters aren't here. Like the weight of the world is on me. I'm checking every door over and over again to make sure they're locked. And the garage door, man, don't even get me started. I used to leave and then drive back because I thought I left it up. Even though I know I put it down, I'd have to go back and check. I swear I'm okay. What about you, Gloria? What are you OCD about?
2: I need my bed to be made. Like, I will not leave my home until it's made. And, the whole pillows being laid nicely, the whole thing. It just makes me feel so much better to come home and see a nicely made bed.
1: Okay, that's a good OCD thing right there. That's not weird, like my whole locked door and garage door thing. I like yours better. All right, what about you? What are you OCD about? Let me know on the iHeart app. Hit that red talkback mic, and let's hear it.
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1: 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Like, I just want to make sure that it's locked. And then so much so that my neighbor will yell, like, hey! 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

Hey, it's Zuko. This week, we got the Luke Combs Song of the Day. It's a chance for you to win tickets to see Luke Combs in Pittsburgh. 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
7: Happy Monday, everybody. Welcome to After Midnight, show number 1739. I'm Granger Smith. I'm your host here. I've got some good news I'm going to read for you. Hang tight. I've also got some Nashville news Ann Hudson's going to read for you. And I've got this really good list of country music to play for you. Kicking off the work week, it's not always fun, but it's fun when you're doing it here with us. Hey, you're not alone. It's After Midnight.

92.3 WCOL. Hey, good way to get your Monday going? How about with some good news? I got something to share with you coming up in two songs. Hang tight.

0: a story that'll make you smile. 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
1: Off of Florida's Treasure Coast, a local salvage crew just made an incredible discovery. 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The haul includes over 1,000 silver coins and several gold pieces believed to have spilled from a chest when a hurricane sent the fleet to the ocean floor. The team plans to preserve the artifacts and display them at local museums so that everyone can get a glimpse of this slice of maritime history.
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92.3 WCOL. So I got a topic I want to discuss next hour. What's the scariest movie you've ever seen? Call me with this. 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
1: How you doing, Granger? This is Nick. I'm just halfway through a night shift as a security guard. It's nice being able to ride around my rounds and listen to y'all's tunes. Appreciate it.
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0: 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Ann Hudson is coming up next with all the latest from Nashville. 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
1: You know, Granger, it's kind of interesting how Garth Brooks has been rolling out this tour. Well, he just added another city to his tour, and we've got the dates and ticket details coming up for you in your Nashville news next.

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1: Listen, I get it. Not everyone sleeps at night. Some of us think, some of us drive, some of us pray. Granger's with you through it all. Thanks for being a part of the After Midnight family.

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1: So Garth Brooks is taking his Blame It All on My Roots tour to Kansas City. 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Aw, congratulations to Tim McGraw and Faith Hill. He posted the cutest 30th wedding anniversary tribute to her in a heartfelt post that you can check out at aftermidnight.com. 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So cute. I love that couple.
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7: Hey, welcome to After Midnight, everybody. Happy Monday. Granger Smith here, your host. Hour number two starts right now. Whatever the reason you're still up early or so up late, I'm just glad you're with me. I've got a brand new topic. We're going to talk about this. What's the scariest movie you've ever seen? And tell me why. 866-607-8383. I've also got old Earl Dibbles Jr., the country boy with a dumb criminal story to share with us. All this here with a bunch of good country music. Hour number two kicks off right now.

92.3 WCOL. Okay, scariest movie you've ever seen. Call me. We'll talk about this in two songs. 866-607-8383.

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1: Brand new topic for the brand new work week. The question is this, because it's kind of the appropriate time of year to be asking this question. What's the scariest movie you've ever seen? And it might be when you were a kid. Probably, I'm saying most likely, the scariest movies of our life is looking back when we were kids and we saw something we shouldn't have seen. Where, you know, we accidentally saw a movie at a friend's house that we rented at Blockbuster and we shouldn't have rented it. What is that for you? My number, 866-607-8383. I don't know if anything compares for me to that very first Halloween, Michael Myers. That just rocked my little third grade world or whatever. However old I was whatever it was, I was too young, way too young. But I saw it at a friend's house. And I couldn't get out of my head. You watch it now, it's kind of silly, it's kind of cheesy. But back then, man, those movies, they would get you. What is that for you? I've got more, but I'll continue that this week. What is it for you? Scariest movie, 866-607-8383.
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26: 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Hotter than the red on the cattle brand. 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
1: 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I just wanted to let you know that I ordered your book from my local bookstore in Collinsville, Oklahoma. Have a good night.
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say so. 92.3 WCOL, Columbus's number one for new country. Okay, a Florida baby's terrifying medical emergency led to charges against her parents, and doctors say that her 7-year-old brother saved her life. Yeah. Earl Bibbles Jr. will be in here to share what went down coming up.

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2: A Florida couple faces felony child neglect charges after their 6-month-old daughter was hospitalized with a blood alcohol level of 0.383. Her 7-year-old brother found her unresponsive and woke their parents. And doctors credited that little boy with saving her life. Parents Jesse Waldrop and Desiree Uzabani told investigators they may have accidentally mixed up her formula water with vodka on a beach trip. Huh? Both was arrested and released on bond with orders to stay away from their daughter. And their little boy deserves a little bit of credit for getting their help.
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8: Hey, thanks for starting Monday here with me on After Midnight, y'all. So grateful for you third shifters listening to the show, making this America's favorite radio program, and keeping America rolling 24/7. That's what you do on this third shift. I'm Granger Smith, your host. I'm going to talk about some things that went down on this day in history coming up. I got a little list I want to read for you. Plus some Nashville news with Ann Hudson, stories about your favorite stars out there in Nashville. All of this coming up real soon, so don't go anywhere.

92.3 WCOL, Columbus's number one for new country. So it was on this date that a royal wedding started a party people still celebrate. We'll talk about that, plus some other things that went down on this day in history coming up.

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Whether you're on the road, on the job, or you just can't sleep, Granger Smith is right here with you. Thanks for being a part of the After Midnight family.

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1: On this day in history, in 1492, Christopher Columbus, yes, you know, he sailed the ocean blue and reached land in the Bahamas. In 1810, a royal wedding in Bavaria began the celebrations that became Oktoberfest. 1949, Army medic Desmond Doss became the first conscientious objector awarded the Medal of Honor. In 1968, actor Hugh Jackman was born. 1997, John Denver died in a plane crash off the California coast. In 2000, a terrorist attack on the USS Cole in Yemen killed 17 American soldiers. Those are a few things that went down on this day in history.
0: This is After Midnight with Granger Smith.
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Brought this up last hour. I'm still looking for your thoughts. 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
1: Hey, Granger, this is David from Nashville, Tennessee. I'm road tripping out to North Carolina right now to see a special lady.
0: 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Thank you for listening while you're heading out there.

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1: 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Ann Hudson is about to jump on and share some Nashville news with us. Ann, what do you have lined up?
2: Oh my gosh, this is so cool, Granger. Did you see the piece of George Strait history that you can actually win in an auction? It's so cool. Curious if you would bet. I got that story coming up in your Nashville news next.

0: Here's what's new in Nashville. Here's Ann Hudson.
1: If you've ever wanted to own a piece of George Strait history, you're going to love this. A 1958 Chevy Corvette, once owned by George Strait himself, is heading to auction. Only about 9,100 Corvettes were made that year, and this one comes with a country music connection. GAA Classic Cars will auction it next month in Greensboro, North Carolina. 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
8: Happy Monday, everybody. Third Shifters, thank you for keeping America rolling 24-7. Hour number four starts right now. I'm glad to be alongside you. Granger Smith here. It's After Midnight. I've got this topic, brand new topic. How soon are you going to adopt this self-driving thing? It seems to be everywhere. Everyone getting these self-driving cars, and they're becoming even more autonomous. Like, you don't even have to keep your eyes up anymore. That's starting very soon. How soon are you going to that? Like, 1 to 10, how soon are you going to a completely self-driving vehicle? 866-607-8383. I've also got Earl Bibbles Jr. lighting it up with a dumb criminal story. This here with a bunch of good country music, hour number four. Here we go.

92.3 WCOL. We're going to talk about this in two songs, but scale of 1 to 10, how willing are you to go to an autonomous driving car? A car that drives itself. Call me with that. 866-607-8383.

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1: Okay, brand new topic for this hour. And I'm sure we're going to get some good phone calls about this, but scale of 1 to 10, how do you feel about getting a self-driving car or truck? Scale of 1 to 10. And we could throw zero. I bet we have some zeros. But how close are you to trusting a self-driving car? I think I would get both sides of this topic here from you guys. 866-607-8383. I saw the other day that, you know, right now, self-driving cars require your eyes to go up and you have to kind of be watching and pay attention. You have to be touching the wheel ever so often with your hands. Not anymore. That's going away. There's a new update coming to specifically Tesla. They're going completely autonomous. You ain't got to look up at all. You could take a nap if you want to. That's coming. Scale of 1 to 10, how do you feel about that? 866-607-8383.
0: There it is, our new topic this week. Want to be a part of the show? Call up and chime in. Our number is 866-607-8383. Make After Midnight yours tonight.
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1: 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I'm calling from Grand Bend, Ontario, Canada. Love your show, man. Up watching, listening. Cheers.
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1: 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He'll be here to share coming up next. 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

0: It's time for Earl Dibbles and Dumb Criminals on After Midnight.
1: A Kentucky man was arrested twice in 3 days for causing disturbances and refusing to stop while riding his mule. Police first encountered him outside a bar on Saturday, where he was intoxicated and resisted arrest after being asked to leave the establishment. Then, 2 days later, he was spotted intoxicated and riding the same old mule down the road, again refusing to stop when ordered by police. I wonder if that old mule should ever be arrested, too. They stubborn. Dumb.
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7: Monday, early risers, welcome to After Midnight with me, Granger Smith, your host. Hey, I've got some good news to kick your Monday off with, plus some Nashville news. Doesn't necessarily have to be good, but it's news about your favorite stars out there in Nashville and what they're up to. Ann Hudson's got you covered on that. Hey, I'm glad you're here. Thank you for making this America's favorite radio program.

0: 92.3 WCOL, Columbus's number one for new country. Hey, good way to get your Monday going? How about with some good news? I got something to share with you coming up in two songs. Hang tight.
1: 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'Cause she's a gold digger with a quick trigger. 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
1: 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More than $1 million in gold and silver coins from the legendary 1715 Treasure Fleet shipwreck. The haul includes over 1,000 silver coins and several gold pieces believed to have spilled from a chest when a hurricane sent the fleet to the ocean floor. The team plans to preserve the artifacts and display them at local museums so that everyone can get a glimpse of this slice of maritime history.
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Brought this up last hour, still looking for your thoughts. How do you feel about self-driving cars? Would you go to one? Let me know, 866-607-8383.

0: 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Ann Hudson is coming up next with all the latest from Nashville. 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
1: You know, Granger, it's kind of interesting how Garth Brooks has been rolling out this tour. Well, he just added another city to his tour, and we've got the dates and ticket details coming up for you in your Nashville news next.

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1: So Garth Brooks is taking his Blame It All on My Roots tour to Kansas City. 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Aw, congratulations to Tim McGraw and Faith Hill. He posted the cutest 30th wedding anniversary tribute to her in a heartfelt post that you can check out at aftermidnight.com. He included a montage of clips from their life together, and in the caption he said, "I was and still am bewildered by her capacity to love." So cute. I love that couple.
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0: Now it's time for Hot Topics, the stories you want to know.
1: And it's all powered by the Original Mattress Factory. Well, the New York Post says that PepsiCo announced yesterday that they're going to be hiking prices on various colas and chips, including Doritos, Ruffles, and Sun Chips.
2: What?
1: Well, they're saying it's because they need to raise prices. They were trying to combat it as long as they could, but they need to raise prices to offset the rising costs of fuel, aluminum, and agricultural supplies.
2: Good thing I just quit Diet Coke.
3: You know those people who take 2 days to respond to a text message, a.k.a. Zuko?
1: No.
3: He doesn't respond ever, actually. But there's a debate out there whether that is actually rude or if we are just expecting too much. An article in The Atlantic says people are feeling guilty about not responding immediately. That's me. Or experts point out it's just because we can reach someone at 24 hours a day doesn't mean that you should expect that person to reach out back immediately like you.
1: Well, I put my phone on Do Not Disturb. When I lay down for a nap, I'll put it on Do Not Disturb.
2: Okay.
1: So I don't get any of this stuff. And then I forget that I put it on Do Not Disturb.
3: Yeah.
1: Until I'm like getting ready to go to bed at night or the following morning, I'm like, oh, wait, my phone's been on Do Not Disturb. Then I've got like 70 voicemails and 70 texts that I can't reply to all of them.
3: And with you, it's not even texts, it's DMs too. Because when I first met you, I sent you a DM because I didn't have your number and I was left on read. You didn't write me back.
2: Oh, that's not
1: good. Oh, who's this Dana girl sliding into my DMs? Like, I ain't going to make my wife happy. Well, Dexterito says that Starbucks has explored buying Chipotle in a potential deal worth billions. Starbucks has been working with advisors in recent months on a possible takeover. Neither company has publicly confirmed the talks, but Chipotle is valued at $39 billion with a B, while Starbucks is worth $107 billion with a B.
2: Hello.
1: So we'll see what happens. Chipotle has 4,000 restaurants here in the U.S., and Starbucks has about 40,000 stores. So we'll see what happens.
2: We'll see.
1: That would be interesting. That'd be like a twofold for kids. They love Starbucks, and they love Chipotle.
3: Yeah, obesity will go up way much. Singles are getting so fed up with dating apps that they're looking to go back to meeting people the old-fashioned way. In person, baby. A new survey found that more than a quarter of former dating app users quit because they wanted to meet someone in real life. But here's the problem. About half say meeting someone organically is harder now than ever, like it was 5 years ago. I met my husband on Bumble during COVID because there was no way apparently 20% say that they want to meet someone like a grocery store, have that little bump cart love story. But they also say if you have a messy car, that's a dating deal breaker too. If you had to date, pretend you're single, how would you want to meet someone? In person, on the apps?
1: In person.
3: It's harder than it sounds, though.
1: Be out somewhere, run into them somewhere, you know, like a friend of a friend, maybe.
3: Something like that.
1: True. That's definitely... I mean, I met my wife at the gym. And
3: that's a cute love story because
1: her friend knew that I was single or something and knew that we went to the same gym, so somehow orchestrated the takeover. You know,
3: Your hand grabbed her hand as you were going for the same dumbbell.
1: I gave her a big stack of CDs. I said, "What kind of music do you like?" And her response was, "Anything but country music."
2: Well, shoot.
1: And now we're married.
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0: Well, I think we all want the American dream. Would you agree?
1: I agree.
0: Well, take a guess of what do you think the price of the American dream is today?
1: How do you mean? Like a house,
0: this is
1: a family?
0: Like everything. This is what it costs to raise kids. This is what it costs, like, retirement, owning a home, cars, the whole thing.
1: Like $1 million, I think.
0: Oh, my gosh.
1: Well, all together.
0: You're way off.
1: Well, I want a nice house.
0: $5.3 million is now the cost of an American dream.
1: My gosh. I thought it was over.
0: So this includes owning a home. So the cost of buying and financing a home is now the most expensive part of the American dream.
1: Mm-hmm.
0: At nearly $1.28 million, with the median price for a single family home right now is over $420,000 for a 30-year mortgage at 6.32%.
1: Yep, that's true.
0: The number two thing on the list is keeping two cars in the driveway and replacing them every 5 years. That's the second biggest cost, around $1.21 million over the lifetime. That includes insurance and maintenance.
1: Oh.
0: Retirement is third. Brace yourself. This figure has climbed to over $1.2 million. So you need to have $1.2 million in retirement. And that's for a retired married couple with a paid-off home who spends about $71,600 a year for 20 years.
1: It's not sounding good.
0: Raising two kids and putting them through college. This expense has skyrocketed 9.5% just in 1 year, jumping to almost $954,000 today. So raising just two kids through the age of 17 costs more than $700,000, and college adds another $246,000 to that number.
1: I'm going to invent homeschool college.
0: Then sure. You got to think about health care. This is the only category that costs less this year, which seems weird because I feel like I'm paying more for health care than I ever have. Lifetime health care spending from the age of 22 to 85 is now $413,271. Taking a yearly vacation, one trip a year, will cost you about just under $3,000. Having pets. The estimated care for a cat and a dog adds up to about $41,000 over the course of your life.
1: That's insane.
0: Throwing a wedding. This is last but not least. Throwing a wedding. It may be the cheapest category in the American dream, but it's just one day, and the average cost for a wedding in the U.S. today is $38,800.
1: Yeah, we skipped what we didn't have a wedding because of that. We wanted a house.
0: That came from Investopedia, so take it for what it's worth. So the cost of the American dream, if you want the American dream now, it's going to cost you $5.3 million.
1: Gosh, it's all right. A price to pay, I guess, to live in the best country.
0: Maybe I don't want it.
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0: to be Monday already. I mean, come on. Does it seem like the weekend went fast?
1: It does, but I like Monday.
0: I do too.
1: Yeah.
0: It's good to be back at it. 5:36, Suco, Dana, and Alyssa hanging out. Here's your early morning Mind Bender trivia question. We all do this at work, but according to a recent study, we're most likely to do it on Mondays and just before 2 o'clock.
1: Ooh, okay.
0: All right. Think about things that you might do at work on a Monday, going back to work and maybe not looking forward to it. 614-821-WCOL or 800-899-WCOL. Call us for the Mind Bender.

0: Luke Holmes and Be By You on 92.3 WCOL. We got the Luke Holmes song of the day coming up at 7:20 this morning. We'll tell you the name of the song and what time it'll play later in the day. And then when it plays in its entirety, at that time, you'll be caller 12 and you'll win tickets to see Luke Holmes in Pittsburgh next year.
1: Nice. How far is that?
0: Maybe like 3 hours.
1: Oh, that's not bad. Okay.
0: Just a little road trip. Get yourself a hotel and have some good old time. All right. Here's your early morning mind bender trivia question. We all do this at work, but according to a recent study, we're most likely to do it on a Monday and just before 2 o'clock. What are we talking about? Let's start with line three today.
1: Every time.
0: Why is line three always Mr.
1: Every
0: Dial
1: time.
2: Tone? It's cursed.
0: Line three is always Mr. Dial Tone. Hi, WCOL.
3: Hello.
0: I hear somebody. Hello. Who's this?
3: Tyler.
0: Hi, Tyler. What do you think the answer is for the mind bender?
3: Daydreaming of being somewhere else.
0: Yeah.
1: Oh, that's a good guess. I was singing some not so good ones.
0: Daydream about being somewhere else, like on a different job. Or just doing something different. Yeah.
2: I say bed. Wow. Dream about bed.
1: Or an island.
0: Dana just daydreams about getting her login and a way to access the building.
1: I just want to get paid here.
0: Just want to get paid. Who are we speaking with? What's your name, sir?
3: Tyler.
0: Hey, Tyler, we've got for you, if you haven't won it already, a 4-pack of tickets to go to the maze at Little Darby Creek out there in Milford Center.
3: Okay.
0: All right. Okay.
3: All right, thanks.
0: All right, thanks. Hey. Columbus weather. Tyler's hitting the snooze button one more time.
1: He's still waking up.
0: Just waking up, like all of us. All right, Andrew Buck-Michael joins us on your Monday morning. Good morning, Buck.
4: Good morning.
0: Did you have a good weekend?
4: Yes. But we didn't really do a whole lot, which was kind of nice. Like yesterday, I didn't leave the house once. We just kind of played some family games, watched football.
1: Aww.
4: What about you guys? How was your weekend?
0: It was a good weekend. I did laundry this weekend for the first time in forever.
1: Wow.
0: My wife was out at Buckeye Lake with my daughter for her homecoming, and I was home with Lathan and watching the dog, and I did laundry all day Saturday while watching football. And then my wife still came home yesterday and did more laundry and cleaned.
1: Jeez Louise.
0: I thought, I'm going to make her life easy. I'm going to try to get some stuff done so she can come home and relax. No, that's not what happened. She came home and did laundry and found more things to clean around the house. But yeah,
4: we got all of that done like on Friday, so I was like, man, this weekend is just kind of a kids had sports and stuff, but I mean, other than that, it was just kind of a chill weekend, which was kind of nice. So it was kind of a good weekend to hang out inside a lot because of some of that rain that we had later Saturday and then on and off throughout the day yesterday, depending on where you were. But we're going to get back to more sun by the afternoon today. We're starting out with some fog and clouds this morning. We'll get up to 79 for the high today, 86 tomorrow, mostly sunny, and then rain returns. It's going to be scattered on and off Wednesday, Thursday, Friday, and just gets cooler every single day. So it is going to be very warm to start the week, and then later this week it gets cooler, and we're going to be chilly by next weekend. Matter of fact, Saturday looks like we're only going to have a high temperature around 55 degrees. So if you like the warmth, enjoy the next few days. I'm ABC6 First Warning Meteorologist Andrew Buck-Michael on 92.3 WCOL.
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0: on your Monday. Zuko, Dana, and Alyssa hanging out. Let's get this show on the road.
1: Do you know what day it is today? Today's Monday.
2: So, Columbus Day.
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2: Columbus Day. Thoughts?
6: Celebrating?
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9: Let the show begin!
0: Welcome to your Monday, October 12th, the 285th day of the year. It is Columbus Day.
10: Why are we not off today?
11: I don't know.
0: Why is that not important to take the day off when...
11: I'm new here.
0: When we were discovered. It's also Thanksgiving in Canada today.
11: Oh, okay.
0: What do they eat for Thanksgiving in Canada? Do they eat turkey?
11: Maybe like Danish hens. I'm getting that vibe.
0: I wonder what they eat. Beer. I'm sure they drink beer, eh? It's also National Pulled Pork Day. It's National Farmers Day. Give up for the farmers.
11: Let's go,
0: They're
11: farmers.
0: They're in the fields working hard right now.
11: Yeah.
0: Blaine, who plays soccer with my son, he's a farmer. His family owns a farm. And it's Coach Mike. We call him Coach Mike. He had his son in the combine over the weekend doing farmer work. He was puckered because he's a little nervous that his son's operating such an expensive farm vehicle.
11: Right.
0: But he was killing it. He was doing a good job,
11: Let's
0: from
11: go.
0: What I could tell.
11: Get him in the FFA.
0: So get him started early. I was in the FFA for
11: Me
0: one
11: too.
0: Year.
11: Me too. Well, 4 years. 5 years, really, because you do alumni year.
0: I was just 1 year because I only spent like 1 year at Taze Valley.
11: Oh, okay.
0: So I was in the Future Farmers of America.
11: That's right.
0: So thank you, farmers, for doing what you do. It's also World Burpee Day.
11: We are not celebrating that.
0: For those of us who are not farmers who need exercise, do some burpees. If you don't know what it is, Google it. It's not fun.
11: It's hard.
0: You just have to do them all the time in wrestling. It's National Hug a Bassist Day. So, Jay DeMarcus, where you at?
11: Yeah.
0: Where you at, Jay?
11: Bring it in.
0: And it's Drink Local Wine Day today.
11: No problem celebrating
0: that. Yeah, let's find us some local wine. We probably got a bottle around here somewhere.
11: Bring it on over.
0: Notables on this date in history. On this date in 1492, Christopher Columbus, the expedition made landfall in the Caribbean. The explorer believed that he had reached East Asia. But that's not where he was.
11: No, jeez.
0: He pulled out his Google Maps and said, nope, I'm wrong. On this date in 1810, the first Oktoberfest was celebrated in Munich. And I know we celebrate here.

0: tailgate with you. That was fun. Incredible. So many people. And then afterwards, Clark and I did a spontaneous date at Butcher and Rose. And that was delicious.
1: Gosh, that sounds good.
0: I know. It was so good. But I'm on a new diet and, you know, my food is very limited. So as I watched him drink wine, I was sad there with my cup of water. And then on Sunday, we just grocery shopped. I meal prepped. And that's really about it.
1: So how are you feeling so far? Because you've been, what, on a week now,
0: I guess? Yeah, it's a week. It feels pretty good. Well, I mean, if you set your mind to it, it's doable. But I am jonesing for my fridge cig. I want my Diet Coke so bad.
1: God, that's the hardest part.
0: That is. You can't have Diet Coke on this diet. But I'm doing it. I think, and I'm big believers, 21 days makes a habit. So I got like 14 more days to go.
1: 21 days. Aww. You're right. 21 days or 10,000 hours.
0: Yeah. So I'm feeling good, though.
1: Yeah. Mm-hmm. We got to meet Alyssa's mom.
0: Oh my gosh, love that woman.
1: We got to talk about this later in the show because she is not like you at all.
2: No, I told you guys, we are opposites.
0: I said, get a paternity test. I don't think she's Alyssa's mom.
1: Yeah, I think you
2: seriously.
1: Do.
2: I mean, I may have been adopted. I don't know the full story.
1: But your mom is so nice.
2: Oh, I'm glad you guys think that.
1: Yeah,
2: she is nice.
1: she's a free bird, that's for sure.
0: She is. Shout out Jessica.
2: She's definitely asleep.
1: No one's telling her where to fly.
0: Yeah, no.
2: Exactly.
1: So what did you do this weekend, Alyssa?
2: Well, on Friday, I watched The Purge. Remember we talked about that?
1: Oh, yeah.
2: The scary things that make you go...
1: Like the older movie? Like the original Purge?
2: The first one.
1: Because there's been like 6 or 7 of them.
2: Yeah, we watched the very first one. Okay. It was really scary. I didn't like it. But then again, I'm like, what if that happened in our world, guys? That's
0: Maybe.
2: Scary to think about.
1: It's probably happening. We just don't realize it.
2: Probably. But yeah, then Saturday, I went to the tailgate and saw Zuko and Dana with my mom and my childhood friend Logan. And then after that, we went to the game. We got rained on, so that stunk. It wasn't
1: supposed
2: to
1: I thought about you because we didn't stay for the game. I raced home to watch it, and I was like, I know Alyssa's there. And it literally was pouring down rain at one time.
2: The whole time.
0: And when Zuko says raised home, he Irish goodbye. I'm going to throw that out there. He Irish goodbye the whole crew.
1: I did not Irish goodbye. I could not find you. I walked around. I could not find you. And I thought maybe you Irish goodbye.
0: No, I was out there getting content.
1: So then I Irish goodbye.
2: You ran. See, I couldn't find you guys either. But then I saw the 92.3 thing and there's like a VIP section. I'm like, okay, over here. Like,
1: yeah. Where to go? Yeah, we hang out in the VIP.
2: That was cool, though. And then after that, too, me and Logan, we watched Love Island, which was really good. We got pretty far.
0: Love Island.
2: And then Sunday, I slept all day. And here I am.
1: So when you watch Love Island, are you like, we don't want to be like these people at all?
2: No. Yeah, these people are crazy. Just the way they act. I'm like, how do they do this on national
1: television? Well, I was like, is that how a lot of young kids are today? Is that,
2: I would say the guys, yeah. Like, they all of them are players. But the girls, too, kind of are manipulating a little bit. So
1: I
2: picked up on that. I'm like, ooh, I don't like this behavior. This is toxic. I'm like, I don't want to be like them.
1: So Alyssa's really 55 years old in her,
0: she is.
1: In her heart.
0: Alyssa's 22. But she, in her mind, she's like 55.
1: She's 55.
0: She said she slept 21 hours on Sunday.
2: I did.
0: Oh, gosh.
1: I mean, all that Love Island watching just wears you out.
2: Well, it was to 1 a.m. I'm like, this is way past my bedtime. I need to go to bed.
0: Yeah, her bedtime's like 8, like an 80-year-old.
2: And then this morning, though, I didn't get regular Cheez-Its. They only had white cheddar. So I'm kind of upset, but we'll make do.
0: And diet of a 12-year-old.
1: Cheez-Its and a mocha coffee. Is what she is downing this morning.
2: The breakfast of a
1: champion. That's the only thing that brings me back to, she's definitely 22.
2: Is that? What about you?
1: Well, I spent most of the weekend by myself because my wife and Layla, my daughter, were out at Buckeye Lake for her homecoming.
0: So many homecoming people at Butcher and Rose, by the way.
1: Oh, yeah.
0: Yeah, photo shoots and all.
1: It's a big weekend for homecoming.
0: Yeah.
1: So, and then Lathan, who I thought it was going to be a father and son type kind of weekend, figured out a way not to spend any time with his dad this weekend.
0: What?
1: I'm no longer the cool guy. So, Friday night, I watched that movie with Ben Affleck on Netflix, Animals.
0: Okay, was it good?
1: I thought it was really good.
0: Okay, let's check it out.
1: I thought it was really good. Definitely worth watching. And then I watched a whole series, and I can't think of the name of it. Daggone it, I hate it. I binged the whole thing.
0: This really? Weekend. Was that good?
1: It was that good. And it's like, daggone it. What's
0: so good, you can't remember it, huh?
1: Don't you hate that?
2: I do.
1: No, it's called Below.
0: Below, okay.
1: It's Below. It's got Josh Hartnett in it.
0: Oh, I like him. Okay.
1: And so they live, I don't know if they're like northeast somewhere.

0: they're kind of like fishermen.
1: Okay.
0: I don't know where this show takes place. Anyway, there's like a giant squid that's killing people.
1: Oh.
0: And then that's all I'm going to tell you. Okay. Like, if you're in that kind of stuff.
1: That's funny.
0: I know. It doesn't sound that exciting, does it?
1: I'll give it a try. I like Josh.
0: It was good. I mean, do you like... It's the ending is not like what you would think.
1: No calamari around the table.
0: Yeah, you would think like, oh, they got to figure out a way to kill the squid. You know what I mean?
1: Yeah.
0: But so there's like icebergs floating in. So it's somewhere up the northeast because they said that they're real close to where the Titanic sank.
1: Oh.
0: So that'd be like Nova Scotia or somewhere out that area somewhere.
1: Well, admittedly, sure. I don't know where it sank.
0: In the cold waters of the Atlantic.
1: Yeah, I just know it's cold. That.
0: So I watched those two things this weekend. I did laundry all day Saturday. I told you guys that. And then I took a shower yesterday, and I walked down into the kitchen because I'm moving clothes around in the washer and dryer in our mudroom, and like my ceiling was leaking. And I'm like, what's going on? I'm like, okay, it's one of two things. Either the shower is leaking for some reason, or the toilet needs like a new wax ring. That's usually the cause. And originally I thought it was like the toilet. But I think it's the shower.
2: Oh, no.
1: How do we fix this?
0: Because Lathan got in the shower later last night, and it started leaking again. I go, did you use the bathroom? He goes, nope. I go, daggone, it's the shower. I don't know. Oh, I got a buddy of mine coming over today to look at it, because I don't know how to fix that kind of stuff.
1: I would have called someone.
0: So I think, like, the drain, somewhere in the drain, something came loose or something, and water's got to be just going through and dripping, and like, on the ceiling. And it was literally dripping out of one of my lights.
1: Oh, my gosh.
2: Oh, that's electric and water. Yeah. Danger. Yeah.
0: Bad combination. I tried to pull the light out. It's one of those, what do they call those, can lights?
1: I tried to pull
0: that out, and it just fell apart.
2: Because
0: it'd been in there since 2017.
1: All the joys of being a homeowner, right?
0: Yeah. So I had to shower this morning in our basement.
1: What?
0: Yeah, because we got a shower down there. So I'm just like...
2: Oh, that's nice, though.
0: So I had to have all my clothes down there. Yeah, it was just a whole new routine for me.
1: And what, 3 in the morning?
0: Three in the morning, I'm walking downstairs. And by the way, I wasn't wearing my tape on my face last night.
2: Yeah.
0: And I barely snored last night.
1: Whoa. Maybe your body is adjusting.
0: But I had a window open, and I don't know if, like, cold air, does that keep you from snoring?
1: Maybe. We still need to get you on a sleep study, though.
0: I do need to do a sleep study, but it was weird. I looked at my sleep app this morning. I go, I barely snored last night, and I feel really good today.
1: Nice.
0: Must be something to it.
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5: Good morning. Here's a look at what's happening. It's back to work for Columbus Deputy Police Chief Elrico Ally. An internal affairs investigation regarding a misconduct allegation was sustained with a reprimand issued. The investigation is closed. Records indicate Ally was, quote, untruthful with First Assistant Chief LaShawna Potts over overtime and retaliatory parking tickets. CPD confirmed Ally's return to the job. He was on desk duty for 8 months during the investigation. Today's Columbus Day, but in Columbus, Ohio, it's business as usual. City offices and regular services are operating on a normal schedule today. The city moved its official holiday to Veterans Day back in 2018. Also today, many banks are closed. There is no regular mail delivery. Federal offices are closed for Columbus Day. 4 people confirmed dead, tens of thousands still in the dark after Hurricane Isaias made landfall Friday night along the western Florida panhandle. Storm down trees and power lines as it moved inland. Millions across the northeast and mid-Atlantic remain on the alert for possible flash flooding due to heavy rainfall. I'm Scott Jennings.
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0: Luke Bryan, Country, and She Knows It on 92.3 WCOL, 6:09 on your Monday morning. Dana has news from Nashville here in about 13 minutes. Anything you want to tease?
1: Someone had to cancel their concert due to a significant threat.
0: Yeah, that was crazy.
1: I know. Insane. But I think they made the right choice.
0: Oh, yeah.
1: For sure.
0: You got to play it safe. I'm sure the fans were not happy, but maybe this person will reschedule their show.
1: Maybe. Maybe I'll tell you in 13 minutes.
0: Maybe I'll tell you in 13 minutes. See the way she teases like that? All right, that is coming up.
2: Now, that's what I like.
0: Well, two teenage softball players from Montana just got a surprise of a lifetime. So at first, people thought they were just lookalikes, you know, the doppelganger
1: right,
0: or whatever.
1: Right.
0: And they played on opposing teams. Like, oh, there's two people on two different teams. They look exactly alike. But instead, they found out they were long-lost sisters.
1: What?
0: Yes. Their families compared details of their biological mother and then realized they were both born in the same hospital. Then they found out that both girls played volleyball in high school. Both girls wore jersey number 6. And both played the same position.
1: That's insane.
0: Isn't that crazy? Here is Cayenne, Samantha, and their biological mom talking about it.
3: We're just in tears, and it's like, oh my gosh.
4: I look back on the video that we have, and like we were so awkward to meet each other, but you could just see the excitement.
5: It was crazy, because I could see how much we acted alike.
4: I've never had a sister, so it was like, wow, now I get a sister to talk to.
1: And then they miss those younger years, like awkward fighting and stuff. Now they're just in the best friend phase.
0: Right, for sure.
1: An Ohio nonprofit called Bike Lady is making sure hundreds of kids in foster cares have something special under the Christmas tree this year. Their very own bicycle. The organization was started back in 2008 by a former foster mom named Kate, who learned that bicycles were one of the most requested gifts for foster children, but rarely donated. So her goal when she first started was just to get 25 bikes, and she ended up doing 126 in the first year. And since then, her and her organization have donated over 13,000 bikes to children all across all 88 Ohio counties. And after COVID, they had to take a little break, you know, because everything was closed. But she's back. Volunteers in Columbus just assembled their first 100 bikes towards their goal of 500 by Christmas.
0: That's awesome.
1: Isn't that cool?
0: That's very cool. That is what we like, all powered by our friends at Tim Hortons.
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0: Andrew Buckmichael joins us on your Monday morning. Buck, break down the week for us.
6: Well, the good news is we're going to start to clear out some of the clouds and a little bit of gray and patchy fog out there to start the morning, but we'll get into more sun this afternoon. 79 for the high today. Tomorrow, 86, mostly sunny, and that would break the record high temperature. And then scattered rain Wednesday, Thursday, and Friday as we just get a little bit cooler each day, leaving us chilly by the weekend. I'm ABC6 First Warning Meteorologist Andrew Buckmichael on 92.3 WCOL.
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0: Congrats going out to John Morgan, who just scored his first number one hit as an artist with Kid Myself. Now, while this is his first time topping the charts as a singer, he's no stranger to number one Zuko. He has helped write several chart toppers for Jason Aldean, including Trouble with a Heartbreak, and That's What Tequila Does. So he's had plenty of experience up there at the top.
1: Wow. And you can make some good money just being a songwriter.
0: You really could. And fun fact for you, he is the most famous contact I have.
1: Oh, you have his number.
0: Well, I have his email, but close enough. Ella Langley was forced to cancel her Friday night concert in Tulsa, Oklahoma, after a bomb threat was reported at the venue. Police responded, searched the building with bomb-sniffing dogs, and no credible threat was found. But Ella and her team ultimately decided to cancel the show out of concern for everyone's safety. And then Ella addressed it the next day in Lubbock, Texas. She said, when you're responsible for the safety of 15,000 people, you don't take chances. Yeah. A concert is not worth a human life.
1: No.
0: I think she made the right choice. She said she would make that decision 10 billion times over. And while she's not announced a rescheduled show date yet for that canceled show in Tulsa, refunds are being given out.
1: Hopefully she does reschedule it because people want to see her
0: bad. And that show is just like the hottest show right now. You have to go.
1: Yeah.
0: Shaboozey is teaming up with Amazon Music for a new project called Songline. It's an 8-song album featuring a stripped-down, reimaged version of his hits, including a bar song, Cowgirl, and Amen. The album is available now exclusively on Amazon Music, and a full documentary style film will premiere on October 23rd. The film features intimate performances along with interviews about the stories behind his music. And Shaboozey is no stranger to Amazon. His song Let Him Know is the official theme for Thursday Night Football on Prime Video.
1: Yep.
0: That's your news from Nashville. If it's happening on Music Row, you'll be the first to know if you're waking up with us.
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Coweto and High Road on 92.3 WCUL, 636 on your Monday. In a little over an hour, we're going to play True or False. We're going to reveal a statement. You got to tell us, is it true or false? And if you get three of the five right, you'll win tickets for the Crew, their matchup on Wednesday night. Those are dwindling down, those soccer matches, so got to take advantage of them while you can. Dan and Shay and Say So on 92.3 WCUL.

0: Dan and Shay and Say So on 92.3 WCOL. It is 6:40 on your Monday. It's going to be a nice week, I think.
1: Okay.
0: Yeah. I feel good today. Do you feel good?
2: I do feel good, actually.
0: I think because I didn't snore last night.
1: Yeah, I'm
0: being dead serious. I woke up this morning like, wow, I didn't sleep very much. I only slept 3 hours.
2: How does your phone even know?
0: Because I've got a smart bed.
2: Oh, that's right.
0: It knows when I fall asleep. It knows when I wake up. It knows when I snore. And it all gives that information to my phone. I get this printout or readout every day of how I did. My breathing, my heart rate, everything.
2: Wow. How does it know your heart rate? That is wild.
1: That's crazy.
0: I don't know. When I lay down in the bed, I got to hook up all these things to my face. No, I'm just kidding.
2: Oh. No, you need to for your sleep study.
1: Yeah.
0: But so let me tell you what kind of stuff it tells you.
1: It is fascinating.
0: So it's really a Tempur-Pedic bed.
1: Okay.
0: And it's got a sleep tracker AI is what it's called.
1: Hmm.
0: And so it'll tell me when I snore. It'll tell me the air purity of the room.
2: What?
0: Yeah.
2: What kind
0: so
2: of
0: my,
2: bed?
0: So my total sleep was 2 hours and 57 minutes. My sleep quality was 45%, which is down from the weekend because I slept in.
2: Yeah.
0: It's 39% of my sleep goal. My deep sleep was 32 minutes last night. My light sleep was an hour and 50 minutes. My REM sleep was 35 minutes.
2: That's it, oh, man.
0: I fell asleep at 12:27 because I stayed up to watch the Sunday night football game. And let's see here. I woke up, I think, one time last night. Yeah, I woke up one time last night to go to the bathroom because I drank a whole bunch of water before I went to bed.
1: Anytime
0: I do that, it's the worst. But yeah, so no, but I'm looking at the snoring. I'm like, I barely snored.
2: Wow, the mouthpiece is working. And you didn't wear it last night.
0: Seriously. Maybe the mouthpiece is working. Did you guys watch any NFL football over the weekend? I know we watched college football. Did you watch any NFL?
2: Unfortunately, we watched the Bears lose.
1: Then unfortunately.
0: Well, I'm not a fan of the Washington Commanders or the Giants, for that matter, the New York Giants. But this is probably one of the all-time great sports blunders in NFL history. So the Commanders were in overtime with the Giants.
2: Mm-hmm.
0: They could have kicked the field goal. They had the ball on the 25-yard line.
2: Oh, easy.
0: They could have kicked the field goal. They decided to run one more play. I don't know if the quarterback thought, oh, we got a timeout, or I have time. I can just run up and spike it. We'll get a little bit closer. Well, they ran the play and ran the time right off the clock all the way to a tie.
2: Wow.
0: Listen to this.
3: They don't have a timeout. What are they doing?
0: Oh, my goodness.
3: They got to get up and spike it. They're not going to be able to get It's going to run out on them. The clock ran out as Daniels ran the ball. And Scatabu says, I'll take the tie and get out of town.
0: Because Scatabu had just fumbled the ball to turn it over, so they were in a good position, the Commanders, to win the game with a field goal, but they decided to run a play, ran the clock out to a tie.
2: And did they win or lose?
0: So if they would have won, no, this ended in a tie, which is very rare in the NFL.
1: Interesting.
2: Ends after, in a tie?
0: After overtime, if there's no one has scored, it's a tie.
2: Lame.
0: It doesn't happen a whole lot, but I said the win would have tied Washington for second place with the Eagles and the Cowboys, but now the Giants lead the NFC East, and the Commanders are in the bottom at 1-3.
2: Bet you got a talking to in the locker room.
0: It just goes to show you that even on that level of professional sports, blunders are made.
2: Yeah, true.
0: Yeah, we're not all above it. We're not above blunders by any stretch of the imagination.
2: Nope.
0: All right, Andrew Buck-Michael joins us. We got hot topics here inside of 10 minutes. Buck, cloudy this weekend, but looks like it's getting better.
4: Well, we're going to get back to a little bit more sun for the next couple of days, and then rain returns Wednesday, Thursday, Friday. However, right now, next weekend, looks like we're going to deal with a decent amount of sunshine, so at least we're getting back to more sun for the weekend. Today, we're going to get up to 79 for the high, early clouds and fog clearing out, and then tomorrow, 86, mostly sunny, and that'd break the record high temperature. And then again, scattered rain Wednesday, Thursday, and Friday. I'm ABC6 First Warning Meteorologist Andrew Buck-Michael on 92.3 WCOL.
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0: Now, it's time for Hot Topics. The stories you want to know.
1: I should probably turn my mic on. It's all powered by the Original Mattress Factory. Well, if you saw a movie over the weekend, you probably saw Other Mummy. That took in $27.5 million, according to CinemaScoop. The film cost $19 million to produce. It earned $16.7 million overseas, so a total worldwide weekend take of $44.2 million. Verity finishing the number two spot, 11.5. Resident Evil, number three, with 8.4. Looking for Digger, not even in the top five. Aww. It took in $2.76 this weekend.
2: Jeez. Poor Tom.
1: What a bomb.
2: I'm offended by the story, Zuko, because I recently gave up Diet Coke as part of my new weight loss program, and I would do anything for my fridge cig right now. But a new study says that diet soda might actually be just as good for you as water when it comes to losing weight.
1: What?
2: I know. Researchers followed nearly 500 adults for 2 years. One group drank water, the other drank diet beverages, and both groups lost weight. In fact, the diet drinkers lost an average of 10.6 pounds compared to 8.2 pounds from the water drinkers.
1: Wonder what the difference is.
2: I know. Well, I'm over here drinking water, dreaming about Diet Cokes while these people are able to do that. So after hearing that, Zuko, do you think Diet Coke is really that bad? Or has it been unfairly villainized?
1: I don't know. I've heard it's horrible for you.
2: Me
1: and
2: too.
1: Makes you crave more or whatever. I'm not sure. But I mean, I switched to it a long time ago when I was on a diet. I never went back because I couldn't stand the taste of regular Coke.
2: It was too addictive.
1: Yeah. Well, there's a new survey by the University of Athens that reveals that 25% of teens now want to pursue a career related to internet and social media.
2: Who wouldn't?
1: Such as becoming an influencer or a digital content creator. So if you're a teenager and you're part of that 25%, all I can say is good luck. Because everybody's doing it now.
2: That's true. I love ChatGPT, but I think we're all getting a little too dependent on AI. A new poll has found that 64% of Americans think AI is developing too quickly, and only 27% think it's moving at the right pace. We're using AI to write emails, plan vacations, figuring out what to make for dinner, probably apologizing to our spouses, drafting that up. At what point do we stop thinking for ourselves because we're using AI too much? Is there anything you've used AI for that you could have probably just done on your own?
1: I mean, I've taken an email that I've written, thrown it in there to see if it constructs it differently.
2: I've done that. I definitely do that. Yeah, I like to organize my thoughts. I know what I want to say, but I don't know how to structure it. So I think I'm
1: bad at structure too.
2: Me
1: and that's
2: too.
1: What I use it for. But no, I'm with you. Everybody's using it for everything now, and we're just becoming like dumber. I don't know how else to put it.
2: I mean, I think it's true.
1: I think 10 years down the road or 20 years down the road, are we going to even know how to write a sentence? Are we
2: even
1: going to know how to, you know, have a constructive conversation with someone? I feel like we're all going to be, what's that movie where they're all communicating? The Ready Player One, where they're all like living in these trailers and living online.
2: That's going to be us.
1: Well, AOL says that SpaceX will eventually produce a smartphone. Despite Elon Musk saying he does not want to make one, a phone paired with Starlink service can offer features and lower costs that traditional carriers cannot match. SpaceX owns a low-band spectrum network that can help Starlink mobile signals reach cellular dead zones. And Starlink phone would pose a bigger challenge to Samsung than Apple because Apple's device and services connection is harder to break. Apple owns about 30.8% of the global mobile market.
2: I mean, if it's faster, I'll switch.
1: I'll switch too. Because if Elon Musk is involved, you know it's going to work.
2: Yeah. If you're a working parent, you already know there's no such thing as clocking out. Pew Research study found that 70% of full-time working parents are handling parent duties while they're at work, and 59% are doing work-related tasks while they're spending time with their kids. And get this, more than half say it's difficult to find a work and family life balance. Plus, 60% feel like they're not spending enough time with their kids. Zuko, what's the craziest parenting emergency you've had to handle while at work?
1: Cool. I really don't have any because of the hours that we work early
2: in
1: the morning.
2: That's true, yeah.
1: Not a lot of emergencies for me. The biggest one I get is, hey, Dad, will you get Chipotle on the way home? I'm starving. Will you get Chipotle on the way home?

0: way home, or will you pick me up from school? I'm tired.
1: What
0: about you?
1: Gosh, I don't think I've had one either, because I've been fortunate enough to work from home for a while. Probably, I don't know, kid was sick and had to go.
0: Right.
1: Comfort. That's about as extreme as it gets.
0: There are some hot topics.
2: Columbus is number one.
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2: Good morning. Here's a look at what's happening. President Trump will be in Ohio this evening as he continues to campaign for Republicans ahead of the midterm election. He'll be speaking to a crowd in Youngstown alongside Senator John Husted. He's the incumbent facing a close challenge from former Democrat Senator Sherrod Brown. Protesters are also expected outside that event. New White House Press Secretary Katie Zachariah will hold her first briefing this week. In a Truth Social post Sunday, President Trump announced Zachariah will officially begin her tenure as press secretary on Columbus Day and hold an introductory news conference Tuesday morning in the White House briefing room. Homeland Security Secretary Mark Wayne Mullen defending the possibility of live streaming the execution of convicted Fort Hood shooter Nidal Hassan. Mullen adds he doesn't believe it would create additional security risks. Defense Secretary Pete Hegseth said the execution will be public, but President Trump says no decision has been made on a live stream. I'm Scott Jennings.
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0: Kelly Creighton, and people are crazy, and they are.
1: So crazy.
0: 708, Zuko, Dana, and Alyssa hanging out. We're having a little bit of a debate. We're trying to figure this out. I know I was wrong in the opening break. We were talking about Kirk Cameron. His birthday is today. Mm-hmm. And I said he was, I thought he was on Family Ties. I guess it's Growing Pains. But which one of those shows was set in Columbus?
1: It looks like Family Ties was officially set in Columbus.
0: So who's in that show?
1: Let me see.
0: Wasn't Michael J. Fox in that show?
1: Yes.
0: Okay.
1: Michael Gross, Meredith Baxter.
0: Okay, so maybe it was that show with Michael J. Fox.
1: In that era, the 90s, all the family shows, they're all one and the same, you know?
0: I know, whatever. But Growing Pains was Kirk Cameron, and I don't even know where that show took place. I just knew one show was set here in Columbus, and it was Family Ties. I thought it was Growing Pains. So I apologize.
1: Yeah, don't stone the man for making a mistake.
0: Hey, we're guaranteed human. All right, Luke Combs, Song of the Day, coming up at 7:20. Chance to win a pair of tickets to see him in Pittsburgh next year.

0: Man, I'm having a bad day today.
1: You pulled a Dana over there.
0: Luke Combs rethinks some things. My headphones got knotted up. I'm like, how did they get knotted? You ever have that happen like with laundry or whatever? Like,
1: yeah.
0: How does stuff tie itself in a knot in the laundry?
1: I don't know. Or I always
0: That's
1: run
0: what's
1: my
0: happening
1: cord
0: to me.
1: Over.
0: I leaned Same. Over to, I don't know why I leaned over, but I leaned over and my headphones, the cord tied itself in a knot. And I couldn't come all the way up to talk on the mic.
1: Your neck was all kinked.
0: Gosh,
2: mine
0: dang,
2: did that
0: man.
2: Too last week, like Dana's. It got stuck under the chair.
1: We ran it over, get stuck in the wheel.
0: All right. Well, we were doing a giveaway over the weekend. We have tickets to see Luke Combs in Pittsburgh
1: Ooh.
0: Next May. Those tickets are on sale if you want to buy them, but we are giving away a pair. And all you have to do is follow us on Instagram and Facebook and then leave a talk back on the free iHeartRadio app singing your favorite Luke Combs song.
1: Love that.
0: And I just randomly picked our winner, and it's Patrick Chitwood, who did this.
3: Beautiful. Crazy, she can't help but

0: Way to go, Patrick.
1: That's
2: beautiful.
0: Man, Patrick Chitwood. It doesn't say where he's from, but Patrick, we're going to call you here in a moment and give you those tickets. What a great job.
1: I think he did great. Amazing.
3: He tried.
0: That's a hard song to sing.
1: Watch out, American Idol. He's coming. Columbus
0: weather. All right, coming up here in about 15 minutes, it's Talk Back Therapy. We're going to throw out a scenario that we got. And by the way, if you've got one, if you're dealing with something in your life, you need a little bit of outside input. 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You can record up to 30 seconds. Just tell us what the scenario is, and maybe we'll feature your problem or issue or whatever you want to call it on Talk Back Therapy on Mondays. So Dana's got one that she's going to throw out.
1: Coming up. My own personal one.
0: My own personal one that we're going to need your help with coming up. Andrew Buck-Michael, it is getting hot tomorrow. What's up with that?
4: Yeah, very warm today and tomorrow. Still a little bit of lingering cloud cover and fog this morning, which will slow our warm up a little bit for the day today. 79 for the high, eventually becoming partly cloudy. Mostly sunny, though, tomorrow, getting up to 86, which would break the record high temperature of 85. And then scattered rain returns Wednesday, Thursday, and Friday as it keeps getting a little bit cooler. I'm ABC6 First Warning Meteorologist Andrew Buck-Michael on 92.3 WCOL.
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0: Post Malone and Blake Shelton and Pour Me a Drink on 92.3 WCOL. It is 7:23 on your Monday. We have the Luke Combs song of the day that we're going to do every single day this week. And we'll tell you the song and the time at 7:20-ish every morning. And then later in the day when you hear that song play in its entirety, be Color 12. And you'll win tickets to see Luke Combs next May in Pittsburgh.
1: Nice.
0: At Acushur Stadium. Am I saying that
1: you
0: right?
1: You did say it right. Good job.
0: I looked at that word. I'm like, how do you say that?
1: I only know because we have an Acushur arena where I'm from. So
0: okay.
1: Nailed it.
0: Acushur. What is that? Like an
1: it's
0: insurance
1: a finance.
0: Thing? Oh, finance.
1: I don't know if it's a bank or something to do with finance.
0: Something to do with finance. All right. The Luke Combs song of the day today is...
2: I hope I ain't coming on too strong this morning.
0: Be By You, which you'll hear several times today, but the time where it pays with tickets is just after 3 o'clock with Boxer. About 3:10, you'll hear Be By You. After it plays in its entirety at that time, Be Color 12, and you win tickets to see Luke Combs next May in Pittsburgh.
1: Woo!
0: Little road trip, little three-hour trip. Get a hotel, spend a weekend there.
1: We might do that. My birthday's in May. I gotta tell my hubby.
0: Oh, when's your birthday?
1: May 26.
0: May 26?
1: Mm-hmm.
0: So what does that make you? You're a...
1: Gemini, but not the crazy kind. The fun kind. I always have to preface.
0: All right, speaking of crazy kind, it is time for talkback therapy.
1: Mm-hmm.
0: All right, we throw something out, and then you help us find a solution to this issue or problem. And if you have one, hit up the talkback feature, let us know, and we'll share. You can remain nameless if you want.
1: Yeah, be anonymous. It's fine.
0: And today, Dana's got one that she needs help on.
1: Yes, I need some talkback therapy help because I'm in a very awkward friendship situation. I have a girlfriend who works in a med spa, so she's surrounded, you know, by Botox, fillers, all that good stuff. Well, she's been getting her lips done, and at first, they looked really good. I love the look, but now... she has gone overboard. Like, I'm talking...
0: too much.
1: Too much. Like, you can most obviously tell. So my question is, as her friend, do I say something like, hey, girl, the lips are a little much? Or do I just not say anything? It's her money, her face, her body, whatever. She likes it. That's all that matters. But maybe she has lip blindness and doesn't know.
3: Yeah.
0: Well, I think... I mean, you see this in Hollywood a lot.
1: Yeah.
0: They start with just a little bit. And then a little bit more.
1: Mm-hmm.
0: And then a little bit more.
1: Yeah.
0: And then they cross the line where they no longer look like a real person.
1: Right. And I don't want that to happen to her.
0: It can happen to anyone.
1: Yeah.
0: And you showed me a picture of your friend. I'm like, well, she doesn't need all that stuff.
1: Right. She's gorgeous regardless.
0: So
1: right.
0: It's like, why is she doing that? But I think there is an addiction. Like, you start a little bit and you start doing more and more and more. And then you cross the line. You don't realize you've crossed the line. And so what do you do? Do you tell them, honestly? But can she go back now? Or is it already too far gone? Or how does that work?
1: I think they have a product. It's like dissolves it so it could go back to normal. But from what I understand, too, because she hasn't been doing it a lot, so I think she's good. But if you've been doing it for a while, I think your skin gets stretched and
0: then you can't go back.
1: Then you can't go back. But I'm not sure. That's what I've read.
0: Yeah.
1: But that's after like years, like 5-10 years of lip filler.
0: And look, you see yourself every day in the mirror.
1: Right.
0: Maybe you don't notice that you've crossed the line like other people notice. You know?
1: So that's my dilemma. Maybe she likes the look. Maybe,
3: do you think so? Like she's happy with how she looks?
1: I mean, she keeps doing it. And she has access. She's, you know, works at the med spa, so she probably gets a heavy discount, or maybe it's even for free.
0: Right.
1: So she's like, heck yeah, you know?
3: Yeah.
0: Just because you get it for free doesn't mean you should.
1: Right.
0: So what do we do? Does Dana tell her and just say openly, look, you've gone too far? Or do you just be quiet and let them just keep going?
1: Yeah.
0: And then they get to a point where maybe they regret doing it, and you're like, I should have said something.
1: That's where I'm at. Like, and we're close enough. I could say something.
3: Okay.
1: But I don't know if it's appropriate.
0: All right. Let us know what Dana should do. Hit up the talkback feature on the iHeartRadio app. That little red microphone. Just press the button there, the microphone button, and you can record your voice up to 30 seconds. It comes right to our studio, and we'll share your thoughts on, should Dana tell this person, you've gone too far with the... what is it? Botox?
1: Lip filler. You can never go too far with Botox. Don't put that out there.
0: We'll start sharing your reactions coming up.
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1: I did. I have a girlfriend. She works at a med spa, and I think she's overdone it on her lips. But I don't know. Do I tell her? It's her body, her money, her decision. What do I do?
0: Michael, what do you think?
2: Dana, really, you should tell your friend. As a friend, you love her. She's hurt herself.
1: Okay.
2: Just saying.
1: And that's not offensive? You don't think she'll be offended?
2: And you can tell her. Say, I'm not doing it to be judgmental, but you're an already beautiful young woman. You know, you're hurting yourself.
1: Okay. I like it.
0: Yeah, but if we're going on a cruise next year and the ship sinks, I'm going to be glad you're my friend because I can hold on to you. And you'll float.
2: That Botox isn't going to save you. So.
1: Well, thank you, Michael, for your opinion. That really helps.
2: You're welcome.
0: Thanks, man. Okay. Have a good day. Bye. See you. Bye.

0: Jason Aldean and Girl Like You on 92.3 WCOL, 741 on your Monday. Talkback Therapy, Dana's got a friend who is getting a little too much lip filler to the point now where she feels like she should say something, but then she starts to second guess herself, like maybe I shouldn't say anything.
1: Yeah, because maybe she likes that look. I don't know, but she might have lip filler blindness too. I'm in a sticky situation.
0: A lot of
1: situation.
0: Us don't know when to say when and a lot of things in life. And we just got this talk back from Mark, who said this.
2: Hey, this is Mark here. I got a comment about Dana's dilemma. Hate to be Captain Obvious, but well, you all do realize you're on the radio, don't you? So, Dana, I believe you probably already told your brand. Hey, have a good day.
0: Well, Mark, here's the thing. Dana is from California,
1: yep.
0: And her friend lives in California, so her friend is probably not listening.
1: Sleeping. She's still sleeping right
0: it's
1: now.
0: 7654.
1: Yeah, 4:40.
0: It's 4:40 in the morning right now.
1: Joke's on you, Captain Obvious.
3: Columbus weather.
0: Coming up here in 5 minutes, we'll take caller 12. We're going to do crew or false. Give you a chance to win tickets for the cruise match on Wednesday. We're going to ask you, we're going to give you three statements. You got to tell us, is it crew or as in true or false?
1: As in simple. False.
0: It's Dana's creative name of true or false. It's crew or false.
1: That's right.
0: Andrew Buck Michael joins us. Now, Buck, are we really going to be in the mid-80s tomorrow?
4: Yeah.
0: Oh, my gosh.
4: Yeah, we'll break the record high temperature tomorrow. The record's 85. We're calling for 86 tomorrow. But that's going to be a very toasty day tomorrow. We get to 79 today and Wednesday as well, so it's going to be very warm for us. Starting out this morning with this fog and cloud cover hanging around and a little bit of mist because of that. But we'll get into partly cloudy skies by the afternoon. Again, 79 today, then 86 tomorrow. And we're dry for 2 days here other than that mist this morning. And then as we get to Wednesday, Thursday, Friday, each day we will have a few pockets of showers, maybe even a rumble of thunder possible each of those days. It's not going to be a washout, but there will be rain somewhere in the area each day. And we will continue to get cooler each day from 79 to 70 to the mid-60s. And then eventually, by the time that we get to Friday, high temperature only around 55. And the overnight low for Saturday night and Sunday morning down to about 34. So frost is likely for Sunday morning for us. So get ready for that. It's a big shift in temperatures throughout the week, but that's fall in Ohio for you. It'll shift very quickly. I'm ABC6 First One meteorologist Andrew Buck Michael on 92.3 WCOL.
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0: I'm going to say crew.
1: Crew is
0: right.
2: Yay!
0: Nice.
3: Which is mind-blowing, but it's true.
1: There's more stars than grains of sand.
3: Roughly a billion trillion of them.
1: That is nuts.
3: Okay, Steve, crew or false number two. The very first video uploaded to YouTube was a video that said, testing, testing. Crew or false?
0: Oh, wow. I'm going to use a lifeline on this one.
1: Alyssa,
3: what do you think?
2: Oh, boy. I don't know.
3: It's 50-50, Alyssa.
0: Oh, no.
1: Just say crew or false.
2: False.
3: You want to go with that?
2: Yeah.
3: That is?
1: Steve, are you going with Alyssa?
0: Well, if you start out, I don't know. That's never a good,
2: no, trust me. Trust me on this one.
1: I know. But you got to make the decision. Are you going with her or not?
0: I'm going to go with it, yes.
2: Okay.
1: Very smart.
3: Is false. It was a video, Take Me to the Zoo, is 19 seconds long by the YouTube co-founder at the San Diego Zoo.
1: Yeah, I remember that.
3: It's very popular, and you could still watch it to this day. Okay, Steve. Crew or false number three?
1: Crew or false number three?
3: Goldfish only have a 3-second memory. Crew or false?
0: Wow. 3-second memory. I'm going to say... Oh, man. Let's say crew.
3: Aww. Poor guys.
1: Yeah. I mean, that's what everybody thinks. Even Kenny Chesney has a song on his new album called Goldfish, which is about that. But it's actually false.
3: Yeah, it's a big myth. They actually have a memory for about 7 months. All right.
1: You got to get one of these next two right. All right. Steve, Kenny, with a T like Penny. All right.
0: Yep.
3: Crew or false, number four.
1: Number four.
3: Mosquitoes are the deadliest animals in the world. Crew or false?
0: No, that's got to be false.
3: Gotcha, I was tricked. It's true. Despite their tiny size, they are responsible for more human deaths than any other animal. They spread so many diseases like malaria, fevers, yellow fever, all kinds of stuff, Steve.
1: West Nile virus.
0: I'm failing.
3: Yeah, you got to get this one.
1: Come on, Steve. You got to get this right.
3: Crew or false?
0: All right.
3: Number five. The shortest war lasted less than an hour. Crew or false?
0: Oh, am I out of lifelines on this?
1: You're out of lifelines. So
3: go with your guy.
2: Sorry.
0: All right, so let's see. The shortest.
1: Let me give you a little bit of help. All right. Anytime it sounds like too good to be true, it's probably true.
2: Yeah. Right.
1: Does that make sense?
0: Well, then yes, it does. I pick up what you're putting down. Let's go. Crew.
3: You did it, nice. Steve.
1: So this was the Anglo-Zanzibar War of 1896. I hope I said that right.
3: I think you did. That's what I was going to do.
1: It's considered the shortest war in recorded history that lasted somewhere between 38 in 45 minutes.
0: That's a quick war.
1: That was a quick war. That's the way all wars should be.
3: Yeah.
1: For sure. All right, Steve Tenney of London, you've won yourself tickets to see the Crew Wednesday night against Charlotte FC.
3: Let's go.
2: Oh, that'll be fun.
1: All right.
0: Thank you, guys.
4: Blake Shelton.
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2: Good morning. Here's a look at what's happening. It's back to work for Columbus Deputy Chief, Deputy Police Chief Elrico Ally. An internal affairs investigation regarding a misconduct allegation was sustained with a reprimand issued. The investigation is closed. Records indicate Ally was, quote, untruthful with First Assistant Chief LaShawna Potts over overtime and retaliatory parking tickets. CPD confirmed Ally's return to the job. He was on desk duty for 8 months during the investigation. Today's Columbus Day, but in Columbus, Ohio, it's business as usual. City offices and regular services are operating on a normal schedule today. The city moved its official holiday to Veterans Day back in 2018. Also today, many banks are closed. There is no regular mail delivery. Federal offices are closed for Columbus Day. Four people confirmed dead, tens of thousands still in the dark after Hurricane Isaias made landfall Friday night along the western Florida panhandle. Stormed down trees and power lines as it moved inland. Millions across the northeast and mid-Atlantic remain on the alert for possible flash flooding due to heavy rainfall. I'm Scott Jennings.
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0: Lauren Elena and Chase Matthew and all my exes on 92.3 WCOL. It's 8:09 on your Monday. When you guys moved into your house, was it a new build?
1: Yes.
0: So when you moved in, did you have any neighbors, people around you?
1: No, behind us, but on our street, we were like the only ones for a while.
0: So what sort of things did you look for when picking a house?
1: We wanted a playroom. That was big for us because I work from home. So like a playroom where the kids could hang out while I work.
0: Yeah.
1: Clark's big thing was he wanted a bathtub. He is a bath guy. So, our house has a big bathtub. That was number one on
0: his
1: list.
0: Garden tub?
1: Yes, and a basement. We haven't had a basement yet. In California, basements are like non-existent, and we didn't get one in Indiana. So we really wanted a basement.
0: Well, they say one of the things that you should consider when moving into a house is the neighbor situation.
1: Ooh.
0: So this came from Vice. They give you four things that you should look for when moving into a house. Obviously, the house has to have characteristics that you're looking for, but you got to consider the neighbors you're going to be moving in next to.
1: Yes.
0: And it's going to require a little bit of detective work. So number one, they say if there's a constant stream of cars coming and going from the neighbor's house, probably should stay away.
1: Oh, shady.
0: So it's no big deal if there's a few cars in the driveway. But if strangers are pulling up and then leaving every 20 minutes, you might have to wonder what's going on in there.
1: What are they doing?
0: What are they dealing out of that house? Because something's getting dealt, for sure. All right, that's number one. Number two, if nobody seems to care about the yard.
1: Ooh.
0: All those cars coming and going, but no one's mowing the lawn.
1: Yeah, see, we're in an HOA, though. They'll get you.
0: They'll get you, for sure. Number three, they say you should come back after dark. When you're looking at a house, come back and check out the house after dark because the neighborhood may feel totally different at 10 a.m. Tuesday morning than Saturday night at 10 o'clock.
1: I agree,
0: So you come back after dark, there might be more cars coming and going. And last but not least, they say, talk to people who already live in the neighborhood to see if they can give you any dirt on the neighbors.
1: See, we did that at another neighborhood we were looking at that was already developed. And that guy was like, this is great, blah, blah, blah. But where we are at now, it was a little better for us. But no neighbors to ask.
0: No neighbors to ask. But
1: so
0: if, you,
1: a risk.
0: If you can, you should. Because, look, you could have the most wonderful house in the world. But if you have the worst neighbor or shady stuff going on next door, that is not a good thing.
1: Yeah.
0: So there's some tips when house shopping, if you are house shopping, if you can even afford a house today.
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0: All right, Dana's got news from Nashville here in about 10 minutes. Anything you want to tease?
1: A major country artist had to cancel her show due to a bomb threat.
0: We'll tell you who it is coming up. And we have a new number one in country this week.
1: Yes, we do.
0: Tell you who that is, too. Andrew Buckmichael joins us on your Monday morning. Tell us something good, Buck, will you?
3: I'll tell you what. If you need to get some stuff done outside today and tomorrow, going to be the days to do it. We get up to 79 today, 86 tomorrow, and a little bit of cloud cover this morning and fog clearing out for more sun by the afternoon. But still mostly sunny tomorrow, but scattered rain on and off Wednesday, Thursday, and Friday. I'm ABC6 First One Meteorologist Andrew Buckmichael on 92.3 WCOL.
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0: going out to John Morgan, who just scored his first number one hit as an artist with Kid Myself. Now, while this is his first time topping the charts as a singer, he's no stranger to number one Zuko. He has helped write several chart toppers for Jason Aldean, including Trouble with a Heartbreak, and That's What Tequila Does. So he's had plenty of experience up there at the top.
1: Wow. And you can make some good money just being a songwriter.
0: You really could. And fun fact for you, he is the most famous contact I have.
1: Oh, you have his number.
0: Well, I have his email, but close enough. Alla Langley was forced to cancel her Friday night concert in Tulsa, Oklahoma, after a bomb threat was reported at the venue. Police responded, searched the building with bomb-sniffing dogs, and no credible threat was found. But Alla and her team ultimately decided to cancel the show out of concern for everyone's safety. And then Alla addressed it the next day in Lubbock, Texas. She said, when you're responsible for the safety of 15,000 people, you don't take chances. Yeah. A concert is not worth a human life.
1: No.
0: I think she made the right choice. She said she would make that decision 10 billion times over. And while she's not announced a rescheduled show date yet for that canceled show in Tulsa, refunds are being given out.
1: Hopefully she does reschedule it because people want to see her
0: bad. And that show is just like the hottest show right now. You have to go.
1: Yeah.
0: Shaboozey is teaming up with Amazon Music for a new project called Songline. It's an 8-song album featuring a stripped down, reimaged version of his hits, including a bar song, Cowgirl, and Amen. The album is available now exclusively on Amazon Music, and a full documentary style film will premiere on October 23rd. The film features intimate performances along with interviews about the stories behind his music. And Shaboozey is no stranger to Amazon. His song Let Him Know is the official theme for Thursday Night Football on Prime Video.
1: Yep.
0: That's your news from Nashville. If it's happening on Music Row, you'll be the first to know if you're waking up with us.
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0: Post Malone and Morgan Wallen, I had some help on 92.3 WCOL. It is 8:37 on your Monday. Did you guys watch SNL Saturday night?
1: No, but I saw some viral clips.
0: Yeah, Shane Gillis was the host, and it featured a touching country song about a father on his daughter's wedding day. Check it out.

0: Dan and Shay and Say So on 92.3 WCOL. It is 8:42 on your Monday. Did you hear about this guy in England? He has smashed the world record for the heaviest pumpkin with a giant gourd weighing more than 2,800 pounds.
1: Whoa.
0: His name is Ian Pattens, and his pumpkin, its nickname Bagheera, I think is how you say it. Tipped the scales at 2,856.8 pounds, and it measured more than 20 feet around, beating the record that he and his brother set last year. So it's like in the family. And Patton says that growing it required 6 hours of work a day and roughly 130 gallons of water daily. So the record-breaking pumpkin is now on display in England through the end of October before it'll be fed to cows.
1: Dang, what kind of roids was that pumpkin on? Exactly.
0: All right, coming up here inside of 10 minutes, we have a major show announcement we'll reveal to you coming up. Andrew Buck-Michael joins us on a Monday. It's starting to feel like summer again, at least tomorrow it will, Buck.
2: Yeah, we get to 79 today, 86 tomorrow, 79 again on Wednesday. And we're starting out kind of gray this morning, but we'll get back into more sun by the afternoon today again. We're going to be pretty warm for the next few days. Matter of fact, tomorrow would break the record high temperature by 1 degree and mostly sunny for tomorrow. Then by Wednesday, we're going to start to get some clouds to move back in and some scattered rain. Wednesday, Thursday, and Friday, it's not going to rain all day. As a matter of fact, the majority of each day will be dry, but there will be some pockets of rain from time to time. Wednesday, Thursday, and Friday, and then it gets a lot cooler by the weekend. Only a high temperature around 55 on Saturday and dropping to about 34 for the overnight low Saturday night into Sunday morning. So for anybody running the Columbus Marathon this coming weekend, it is going to be chilly. I'm ABC6 First One meteorologist Andrew Buck-Michael on 92.3 WCOL. Weather.

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0: Brantley Gilbert and Bottoms Up on 92.3 WCOL. It is 8:53 on your Monday. All right, so we have kind of a show announcement. After several immunity challenges,
1: the music.
0: We have decided
2: that I'm going to be the co-host.
0: That Michael McCoy is the new co-host of the show.
1: No, that hot yoga paid off, McCoy.
3: No, it did.
0: Alyssa, you're still here.
4: I'm still here.
0: You've made it past all the challenges.
4: I did.
0: And Dana is the new member of our show.
1: Baby.
0: Although you don't have access to the door yet.
1: No, I don't have a key card yet. I'm still waiting on my email. But I have a laptop.
0: But
1: that's promising.
0: Here's the deciding factor. I got a text message this morning from Rommel Boyle, our market president, who invited you into the sales meeting today. And if
1: shoot.
0: He invites you into the sales meeting, that means you're hired.
1: I'm in,
0: you're
1: baby. In.
0: That means they want to get in there and sell you. Yeah.
1: I'll do anything.
0: All right. Aww. So you're officially hired. How does it feel?
1: It feels great. I'm very appreciative. And I know Kayla's shoes are big to fill. I love her. So
0: literally and figuratively, she wore a size 12 and a half.
1: Oh, my gosh.
4: I knew
1: Kayla.
4: He was going to say that.
1: Hope I do her proud and you proud. And I'm happy to help out the community. I want to get out there, shake.

0: I like that. Ooh, let's go with
1: McCoy,
0: that.
1: That's kind of your, what do you think? What do we call it?
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0: That is true.
1: The pre-hot yoga show.
3: The pre-hot yoga
1: show. How's your injury, by the way? We heard you took a week off last week because of a hot yoga injury. You pulled your glute or something like that? Is that true? That's the rumor that was going around.
4: How do you find out this stuff?
1: Well, I mean, you wear like a hot pink Speedo. I don't know. Like, everybody knows what you're up to. All right,
0: funny.
1: But McCoy is back from vacation. He's well-rested and ready to go at 10 o'clock. But we still got an hour left of our show, so let's keep it going.
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1: 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Guaranteed human.

0: Two teenage softball players from Montana just got a surprise of a lifetime. So at first, people thought they were just lookalikes, you know, the doppelganger
1: right,
0: or whatever.
1: Right.
0: And they played on opposing teams. Like, oh, there's two people on two different teams. They look exactly alike. But instead, they found out they were long-lost sisters.
1: What?
0: Yes. Their families compared details of their biological mother and then realized they were both born in the same hospital. Then they found out that both girls played volleyball in high school. Both girls wore jersey number 6. And both played the same position.
1: That's insane.
0: Isn't this crazy? Here is Cayenne, Samantha, and their biological mom talking about it.
2: We're just in tears, and it's like, oh my gosh.
3: I look back on the video that we have, and like we were so awkward to meet each other, but you could just see the excitement.
4: It was crazy because I could see how much we acted alike.
3: I've never had a sister, so I was like, wow, now I get a sister to talk to.
1: Aww. And then they miss those younger years, like awkward fighting and stuff. Now they're just in the best friend phase.
0: Right, for sure.
1: An Ohio nonprofit called Bike Lady is making sure hundreds of kids in foster cares have something special under the Christmas tree this year. Their very own bicycle. The organization was started back in 2008 by a former foster mom named Kate, who learned that bicycles were one of the most requested gifts for foster children, but rarely donated. So her goal when she first started was just to get 25 bikes, and she ended up doing 126 in the first year. And since then, her and her organization have donated over 13,000 bikes to children all across all 88 Ohio counties. And after COVID, they had to take a little break, you know, because everything was closed. But she's back. Volunteers in Columbus just assembled their first 100 bikes towards their goal of 500 by Christmas.
0: That's awesome.
1: Isn't that cool?
0: That's very cool. That is what we like, all powered by our friends at Tim Hortons.
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ABC 6, First Warning Meteorologist, Kinderbuck Michael. Good Monday morning, everyone. Some patchy fog and clouds this morning, then a little bit more sun by the afternoon today, getting up to 79 for the high. Tomorrow, very warm for October. We'll get up to 86 with mostly sunny skies, and that should break the record high temperature tomorrow.

0: Thomas, right after all the bars are closed on 92.3 WCOL, it is 9:23 on your Monday. We go commercial free here in about 7 minutes. 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
1: Nice.
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2: You never know.
0: Wouldn't that be nice?
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0: right now. 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
0: So that first keyword coming up here at 9:45. All right, let's talk about people doing amazing things, all powered by our friends at Comfort Dental.
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0: Bailey Zimmerman and Chevy Silverado on 92.3 WCOL. It is 9:56 on your Monday. I didn't know that Britney Spears has a 25th anniversary edition. Are you? Bless you. Did you sneeze?
1: I did. I'm so sorry.
0: I heard something.
1: I'm so sorry.
0: Well, you just ate a whole bag of Cheez-Its. I'm surprised you're...
2: Yeah, that's a sign.
0: I'm surprised there aren't chunks of Cheez-Its flying around.
1: Probably is.
2: Check the roof.
0: I mean, it's for like an hour. Listen to her.
1: I got hungry.
0: Like this girl weighs about 70 pounds soaking wet, and she comes in here with a bag of Cheetos and or Cheez-Its and a mocha coffee.
2: Gosh, I know. What's it like to be able to
1: eat anything
2: you want?
1: Well, I won't eat anything else today, so this is my meal.
0: I mean, just looking at you walk in the studio, that made me gain 5 pounds. I'm going to need me some weight loss, sweetie.
2: Jeez Louise.
0: Anyway, Britney Spears has the 25th anniversary edition of her 2001 album, Britney, coming out. Comes out next month, November 6th, and it's going to contain some bonus tracks.
2: Ooh.
0: So there's one that she released that it's a song that she co-wrote with Justin Timberlake when they were like together.
2: Scandal.
0: So I got a little sample of what it sounds like. This is not a joke. This is for real. The song is called She'll Never Be Me.

0: Yeah, you can tell it's 2001.
1: Oh my gosh, it's bringing me back to my teenage years.
0: Hit me, baby, one more time.
1: I love it.
2: I love her.
0: You do?
2: I do. She was my first concert.
0: Oh, I did not know that.
1: I love her in the 2000s.
2: Yeah.
1: Current Britney, I'm a little concerned for.
0: Well, I mean, that, same. That conservatorship and the medication they gave her, they're saying she's never going to be the same.
1: Well, even the videos she posts today are like, what are you doing, Britney? Get off the gram.
0: She's not the same. She's never going to be the same.
2: Something's wrong.
0: Well, yeah. It's all the meds they gave her.
2: Yeah.
1: I believe it.
0: That's what they're saying anyhow. All right, 9:58. Any big plans today?
1: You know, I got to take Cooper now, my 3.5-year-old, to urgent care because now she has what I think is impetigo.
0: That's crazy. So Jordan's been over it for a couple of weeks,
1: yeah,
0: right?
1: Yeah, Jordan's been over it. But while we were in California, we did go swimming. And they say, you know, you can pick it up in pools easily. And now Cooper has this huge breakout on her stomach, which looks just like how Jordan had. So got to go through it again.
0: Jeez.
2: Sucks.
1: But I'm momhood, you know, that's the mom life.
0: Yeah, it is mom life.
1: I signed up for this.
0: That's right.
1: That's it. What about you, Lisa?
2: That's true. I have work tonight, so I'll be going to work, making money.
1: Okay.
2: Maybe I might be busy because of the holiday. Maybe.
0: Well, you keep buying Cheetos or Cheez-Its and coffee every day. You're going to need to make some money.
2: Yeah. I know. I spent $8.38 this morning. Yeah.
1: It's too much for breakfast.
0: That's too much. I mean, you could have got like a breakfast wrap for that.
2: Yeah. That's so true.
0: Just go to Sheetz. They serve up breakfast all hours of the night.
2: I was at Sheetz.
1: Oh. That's what she got at Sheetz. Zuko?
2: Oh, I know. Jeez. What about you?
0: Lathan's got soccer tonight, a soccer game.
1: Ooh,
0: and
1: another hat trick. Let's go.
0: It's senior night. It's got a coach from or a message from Coach Harbor. Tonight's going to be a busy night in the concessions because it's senior night, and I'm working the concessions.
1: Tonight. Okay, Zuko.
0: At least for the JV game, I'm working the concessions.
1: It's a good chance for you to plug us too.
0: Yeah,
1: kill two birds with one stone.
2: True.
0: Yeah, Danielle or whatever the heck your name is.
2: Something like that.
0: We had a talk back from someone who wanted to help with talk back therapy today, and they said Danielle or whatever the heck your name is, and it wasn't the heck; it was the other word.
1: It's going to take a while for them to learn who I am.
0: It's Dana.
2: Dana.
0: Not Danielle. Not Daniel. Not Dana.
1: Yeah, it's I get Dana a lot.
0: Dana.
1: We'll give you a pass this time.
0: Well, you just spell it D-A-N-A.
1: D-A-N-A, yeah. I wish it was the other way. If I could change it, D-A-Y-N-A, people would get it better.
0: Dania.
2: Maybe.
0: Then they'd be like, Dania. Dania.
1: That's true.
2: Aw, I love that.
0: All right, Michael McCoy is back from vacation.
1: Woo!
0: Way to go, Michael! McCoy!
2: He's healed.
0: And the Luke Combs song of the day, I can tell you this, has not played yet.
1: No.
0: If you missed it, we reveal that at 7:20 this week, every morning. So make sure you're listening at 7:20 because when it plays in its entirety, you can win tickets to see him in Pittsburgh. Tomorrow morning, we're back and we're on a quest tomorrow to find a photographer to take photos of us.
1: Yes.
0: With our new show.
1: We got to market it and we have little to no money.
0: All those details coming tomorrow morning. The Great Pumpkin Payoff.

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Hi there, I'm Michael McCoy. Back from vacation, or as Zuko would say, back from my hot yoga injury. I don't even know what hot yoga is.

0: Back to work today after a weekend, 92.3 WCOL. Unless, of course, you're celebrating Columbus Day, in that case, tip of the cap to you. Mitch, what's a bad rule you have at work?
1: They only let one person go to the bathroom at a time because two co-workers decided to have some fun.
0: Oh, kind of understand that. 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

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Yes, this is the song, but it's the wrong time. 3:10 today. 92.3 WCOL. 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

0: You might see 3D printed meat in the supermarket by the end of the year. Yep. Hi there, I'm Michael McCoy. Thank you for listening to 92.3 WCOL. 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

Well, today is Columbus Day. Let's put that statue back. Just saying. It's Morgan Wallen, 92.3 WCOL.

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0: 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Bell, thanks for listening. What's a stupid rule you have at work?
1: We have to give 2 weeks notice request before we can go on vacation days. But that doesn't make it that you're going to get the vacation in. So what's up with that?
0: Yeah, what's up with that? 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

0: 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What's a stupid rule you have at work?
1: Yeah, the dumb rule in my work is that you can't leave your lunch or food in the company's refrigerating room anymore, because even writing your name down on it, people still steal food.

Ella Langley's Friday show in Tulsa has been canceled, saying it's due to a security issue. Police say it may be a swatting incident. Who would want to do that to an Ella Langley show? They're crazy. 92.3 WCOL.

I'll tell you, the one thing I did do on vacation and did very well was sleep. Yeah, sleep. Highly underrated. In fact, I've got a way for you to get some better sleep. Very simple way. Tell you what that is in less than 10 minutes. 92.3 WCOL. 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

0: Columbus is number one for New Country, 92.3 WCOL. I'm Michael McCoy. Thank you for listening. So before you head to bed tonight, grab a handful of pistachios. Scientists think it's a sleep-friendly snack. Here's why. They naturally contain several nutrients linked to sleep, like melatonin, magnesium, vitamin B6, and tryptophan. That all supports healthy sleep patterns and could help you doze off faster. But like most studies, they say it looks promising, but more human studies are needed before anyone can say a handful of pistachios is a reliable sleep aid. If nothing else, it's a healthy way to satisfy that late-night craving.
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If you are headed to Nashville this month, Jelly Roll has turned the third floor of his Goodnight Nashville bar into a vampire-themed pop-up called The Lair. Have fun with that. Here's Hands Up, 92.3 WCOL.

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0: 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Olivia, is there an idea you have where nobody's going to change your mind?
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0: 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I don't do it all the time, but sometimes it's easier with a truck.

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Or, hey, you do you. It's afternoon. Here's Zach John King, 92.3 WCOL.

0: Stella Lefty is still trying to deal with the semi-sudden fame.
1: 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Like, incredible, but like, I don't know how to put it into words.
0: 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On a

Remember that rock song from, I don't know, maybe 20 years ago now? It's Higher by Creed. Yeah, it's having a resurgence, but not for reasons you would think. I'll tell you about it next. 92.3 WCOL. Here's Bailey Zimmerman.

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0: 92.3 WCOL, Columbus's number one for new country. I'm Michael McCoy. Thanks for listening. So Meta is admitting its algorithm has been suggesting a song by the band Creed to users too often. It said it found Instagram users were being suggested to use the song Higher, that's from all the way back in 1999, on posts and stories. This comes after many across social media began noticing the trend and posting about it. One user noted it was even suggested to them to use on a post about their Caesar salad. My Caesar salad takes me higher, but only if it has anchovies.
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The Great Pumpkin Payoff. Your keyword is coming on 92.3 WCOL. 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No need.

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2: 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They deserve 30%.
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We have the Luke Combs Song of the Day. You can find out what that is every morning at 7:20 with Zuko and Dana. And yeah, this is it, but it's not the right time. 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

Lauren Elena says she spent her time away from the road being very busy. She wrote a book, made a movie, and made an album, too. So used her time wisely. Here she is with Chase Matthew, All My Exes, 92.3 WCOL.

Hi there, I'm Michael McCoy. Thank you for listening to 92.3 WCOL. You've got Ella's Fellas, but I guess I'm more of a Megan man. Is that a thing? Love this song. Megan Maroney, Medicine.

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1: I knew I'd see her around. I'd be at some party, she'd show up and I'd be walking out. Across some parking lot, hiding behind her sister. I'd look up, she'd be at the red light beside me in that white Maxima with the sticker on the back. I'd act

0: Hi there, Jim. 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What idea do you have that where nobody's going to change your mind?
1: They keep making, like, musicals out of movies.
0: Okay.
1: You know, like, Back to the Future, the musical? I've never seen any of these things, but they just look so stupid.
0: Well, somebody likes them because they keep making them. Just when

0: The link between Halloween and Christmas may be closer than you think. Hi there, I'm Michael McCoy. I appreciate you listening to 92.3 WCOL. 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

Lainey Wilson got together with the Dallas Cowboy cheerleaders before their game with the Buccaneers on Thursday, and they performed the dance to this song, Phone Keys Wallet, and then the Cowboys lost. Here she is, joined by John Mayer, 92.3 WCOL.

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I was driving up Sawmill on my way back from church yesterday towards 42, and there's a building under construction on the left, on the west side, just south of Hyatt's Road. And I said to my wife, that looks like a school. And lo and behold, it is the fifth high school in the Olentangy School District, Hyatt's High School. I was right. Here's Bailey Zimmerman, 92.3 WCOL. 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

0: 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Is there a make of car where you instantly think bad driver?
1: I'd say a Volvo.
0: Why's that?
1: Because it just sounds so dumb. Volvo. Do they even make those still?
0: Yeah, they make them. And they're nice.

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the Luke Combs song of the day at a specific time. 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

0: Columbus is number one for New Country, 92.3 WCOL. Thank you for listening. I'm Michael McCoy. If you get an ugly sweater under the Christmas tree this year, don't blame Santa, blame AI. More than a third of shoppers say they'll use artificial intelligence to find items from their gift list. That's more than double what it was last year. The YouGov survey also found that shoppers are leaning into AI to make sure they get the lowest prices and best deals. About half of us expect to shop on Black Friday or Cyber Monday. There are 74 days left until Christmas.
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0: Hey, Tommy, is there a type of car where you instantly assume it's a bad driver?
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Well, that's going to wrap it up for me. I'm Michael McCoy, done for the day. Luke Combs' Song of the Day is coming up really soon. Really soon. Boxers up next. They'll have that for you. 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

sending you on a road trip to see Luke Combs in Pittsburgh. Zuko and Dana had the song of the day this morning at 7:20, and it's going to be happening sooner than you think. I wouldn't go anywhere. Here's Morgan Wallen on WCOL.

Combs, Be By You on 92.3 WCOL. That song sounds very familiar. Well, you probably know what to do. Let's go back to last Thursday at the SHOT, shall we? Dan and Shay, Say So on WCOL.

Congratulating our first winner of the week, Luke Combs, Song of the Day, Be By You. We just played it moments ago. Want in on the action for the show in Pittsburgh next May? That'll be a fun road trip. Listen up with Zuko and Dana tomorrow for Tuesday's Song of the Day at 7:20. Hear it later in the day, then be caller 12 on WCOL. Just when

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1: 92.3 WCOL Boxer for the ride home. It's Monday. What can we say? Over the weekend, I thought for sure, at least at one point, I thought, wow, I'm not so sure we're going to ever get back into the upper 70s, low 80s again. It feels like this is done. We're full on into fall. Nope. Then came today. Then came this afternoon, and tomorrow's going to be the same. So while the struggle was real to just get into the 60s yesterday, it was rainy and damp, and you know what we've come to know for the fall here in Central Ohio. Today, much different, and tomorrow is going to be similar to what we have today. But over the weekend, I was thinking, wow, the fall comfort foods. What do you have for us?
2: Oh, definitely mac and cheese and wings. It's like a really underrated combo. If I've gotten bad news, I just hit up my local diner, and they have killer mac and cheese, great hot wings. You know, there's something about the creamy smoothness of the mac and cheese and the spice of the wings. It's got me good.
1: That's also got to be a football thing, don't you think? Macaroni and cheese, mac and cheese and wings. That's got to be a football thing.
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Such a great weekend. A little cooler, but I was able to hit up the Columbus Italian Festival and Italian Village. Got the Lantern Festival in. Actually, that's 2 weeks in a row I did the Lantern Festival. That is definitely a must-see. And that's here through the 24th. I should say the 25th, just FYI. It's Boxer with Jason Aldean anytime soon on WCOL.

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0: 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We

Over the weekend, Ella Langley had quite the scare to one of her shows that ended up having to be canceled because of it. Plus, the number one country song in America this week. News from Nashville about 6 minutes out. Here's Lauren Elena with Chase Matthew on WCOL. Another

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Boxer's commercial-free ride home on 92.3 WCOL. OSU moving up to number four this week in the AP poll. Meanwhile, a little closer to home, McLean High School is up for something pretty prestigious. T-Mobile's Friday Night Lights. The last school in Ohio up for it. Vote often this week. Go, McLean!

Had someone ask me over the weekend after comparing different festivals. I happen to be 50% German, so I love Oktoberfest. I have zero ancestry with Italy, but I love the Columbus Italian Festival. And then they're like, well, which one do you prefer better? I'm like, you can't ask that. I can say this. People love to drink at both events. John Morgan on WCOL. We were young.

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Sadly, I missed Shaboozy's show at Kemba Live last week, but everyone I heard from that talked about his show last week said he was personable, had a great stage presence, sang great, which is always important. Also, a lot of energy, too. I can't wait to see him the next time around. Hudson Westbrook, Painted You Pretty, Boxer's commercial-free ride home.

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2: His eyes are cold and restless.

if it's official, but we have pretty much hit almost 80 this afternoon. Far cry from what we had this weekend, that's for sure. It's coming, though. So enjoy weather like today and tomorrow, especially sun and clouds again, almost 80, 81. Ella Langley now, Loving Life Again, commercial free on WCOL.

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Columbus's number one for new country, 92.3 WCOL. Welcome to the ride home. It's Boxer. Another shot at a grand this hour with the Great Pumpkin Payoff. FGL Josh Ross on the way too in the next 10 minutes. Here's Stella Lefty.

Boy, what a weekend full of drama in both college and the NFL. Oklahoma takes down number one. Texas, Georgia moves up to the top. Ohio State moves to number four. And the team they play this coming up weekend is number five, Indiana. Man, what a matchup that's going to be this coming up weekend. Go Bucks. Zach John King on WCOL.

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It's the Luke Combs Song of the Day every day. 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

0: So the weather that we had over the weekend, I was just thinking about the things we tend to crave in the fall, the fall comfort foods. And one Zach brought up on the talkback mic with WCOL is mac and cheese and wings for the win.
1: Oh, definitely mac and cheese and wings. It's like a really underrated combo. If I've gotten bad news, I just hit up my local diner and they have killer mac and cheese, great hot wings. You know, there's something about the, you know, creamy smoothness of the mac and cheese and the spice of the wings. It's got me good.
0: Yeah. Well, I can't do spice. And I got to tell you, I've had other mac and cheese, but I'm a sucker for the good old school Kraft macaroni and cheese in a box. Maybe I just make it a certain way. I do tweak it. What the ingredients and what the directions are in the box, I do tweak it a bit. And maybe that's why it's better. I mean, you're welcome to come over sometime. I just think my mac and cheese is better. It's not homemade. It's right from the box. Kraft. But I do tweak it just a bit. Robert, go.
2: My bad news comfort food would have to be probably a very messy bacon cheeseburger.
0: Mm.
2: I would say just something monstrous. 3-4 patties.
0: Oh, 3-4, but no. I don't think Wendy's is doing it here. They should. The headquarters is here in Dublin, but there are some states. I think Oklahoma has like a monster Wendy's burger, and it's like 9 patties. Now, I don't know how you take care of that one setting, but all right. All right, coming up, Great Pumpkin Payoff at 5:45. It's a chance to win a grand. Don't go anywhere.
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Hey, if you're a Guardians fan, good for you. Taking care of business over the weekend against the Chicago White Sox. Now the American League Championship Series, game one tonight against Tampa Bay and the Rays. At Tampa Bay this evening and Monday Night Football tonight, you have the Buffalo Bills visiting LA and the Rams. 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

It's October, and my plans have already been made for part of the summer next year. Buckeye Country Superfest with Chris Stapleton and Cody Johnson. Def Leppard's coming in June to the Shot with Goo Goo Dolls. Cannot wait. Here's Luke Combs. Rethink some things on WCOL.

you want to see Luke Combs. It's going to be a fun road trip in Pittsburgh next May. Tell you, you could get in to win with WCOL in 6 minutes. Here's Lauren Elena now with Chase Matthew on WCOL.

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All week, we're giving you the chance to take a road trip to Pittsburgh to see Luke Combs on us. Well, I mean, we'll take care of the tickets to see Luke Combs next May in Pittsburgh. Want to go? It all starts with Zuko and Dana tomorrow at 7:10 with the Song of the Day on WCOL.

0: Great Pumpkin Payoff is back again at 6:45. 13 chances, by the way, every weekday on WCOL to win yourself $1,000. Save it. Whatever you want to do. Splurge. Maybe go on some type of experience. That's the popular thing to do this day and age. All right. Time for the randoms tonight, and this is a random. This is a... Most would think this is a bit bizarre. I know when I first heard about this from my wife, because she loves a good TJ Maxx. She said there are TJ Maxxes that have no bathroom stalls. I'm like, wait, what? What? What are you talking about? Stop now. But it ended up going viral with a woman in Florida who was showing off a women's restroom at a TJ Maxx where it's just a row of toilets and no stalls. Now, have you ever come across something on social and you thought, that's AI, that doesn't exist? That's what her mom thought.
1: Guys, the funniest part of this entire video is my mom does not believe that really exists.
2: It's AI.
1: She thinks I made up this video.
2: You guys tell me all the time that I don't...
1: It's not. I went to TJ Maxx today. I could not believe it.
0: Yeah, so now you know it's not always AI, and there are some TJ Maxxes that have just a row of toilets with no stalls. I would have to imagine that those bathrooms and those stores probably don't have a lot of shoplifting going on.
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Ella Langley forced to cancel the show due to threats and the number one country song in America. News from Nashville after Cole Swindell, Girl Dad, on 92.3 WCOL.

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0: 50 years, Sherrod Brown voted how he was told. 1975 to today, different presidents, different issues, but Sherrod Brown's vote never changed. Higher taxes, Brown voted for them. Open borders, Brown voted for them. Sex changes, for kids, Sherrod Brown supported that too. When Washington Democrats needed Brown's vote, he gave it. Every time. Sherrod Brown voted with Biden, 97%. Schumer, 95%. Bernie Sanders, 92%. That was the Democrat Party he joined 50 years ago. But times have changed. Now extremists are taking over. They're not asking for your vote. They're coming for your country. And Sherrod Brown will fall in line. He always does. Sherrod Brown, times changed. His vote never does. 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SLFPAC.org. SLF PAC is responsible for the content of this ad.
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0: Enjoy your evening tonight, friend. I'll be back tomorrow at 3, and who knows, I was lucky enough to get the Luke Combs Song of the Day today, but just a reminder, listen back tomorrow with Zuko and Dana at 7:20. They'll give the Luke Combs song, and then when you hear the entire song later in the day, be caller 12 at 614-821-WCOL for your opportunity to head to Pittsburgh next May, May 8th, to see the great Luke Combs. Have a great night. I'll catch up with you tomorrow again at 3. And again, Zuko, Dana, Luke Combs, Song of the Day, 7:20. Don't miss it.
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2: 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And also, one of his biggest songs was actually never a number one. We'll get into that as well. And we'll do Tell Me Something Good. Dustin Lynch in studio coming up, Bobby Bones Show.

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2: What about the Yep Yep? That's where it's at. That song. Like, what's? Did you guys consider not putting that in there?
3: No, because that was our very first number one, right? So, and a fun story behind that. I had kind of gone through, and I think all of us artists do. You get the first album done, and you're like, how do we do the second? It's like the sophomore slump you always hear about, and couldn't really figure out what direction to go. Was looking at some different producers, and we recorded some songs, and I had a trip to the West Coast. My first time ever driving up and down the PCH out there, and I just had a new batch of songs, and I was like, I'm going to pick what I think should be next on this road trip, and didn't have anywhere to stay. I would just take off driving, and wherever I felt like staying that night, I would pull over and get a hotel room, and decided that Where It's At was the move next for us.
2: Is it fun that people know that song is Yip Yip?
3: It is, yeah. It's just a goofy little thing.
2: Because it's not really it's a good song. Even if it wasn't there, that's still a really good song.
3: Yeah, it is. But it became kind of that hook that people jumped on and still do. You know, I mean, the experience I have with it now is obviously in our live show, but it's still the line that everybody jumps on. And I don't know. It's just, you know, those memories. I'm glad you asked that question. Like, to be able to reflect on how these songs come to life and really, as much as we write and we listen to songs and our friends send us songs that they think are good, it's always a miracle of what song comes out. And I mean, you know, Where It's At was iHeart is the one who broke that song. What's the program?
4: On the Verge.
3: On the Verge, yeah. I was surprised with On the Verge down at one of the hangs in iHeart hangs in Austin that really kind of turned that song on for us. Bobby
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Hey, it's Bobby Bones. More with Dustin Lynch on the way. His massive song that was never a number one song. We'll talk about that with Dustin Lynch next here on the Bobby Bones Show.

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2: 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That's bills. 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

0: Back in studio with Dustin Lynch. Here's his song, Cowboys and Angels. We ride
1: side by side. Cowboys and Angels wasn't number one?
2: No. Cowboys and Angels being my first single. My big brother at the label, Al Dean, was in front of me at number one for 3 weeks. I was at number two.
0: No way.
3: Dang, he could have like yeah. just...
4: Dude, what a jam of a song.
0: Which one?
4: Cowboys and Angels. Oh. I love that one.
0: Or All About Deans.
4: No.
0: Oh, Cowboys and Angels, yeah.
4: Cowboys and Angels.
0: That song, it's got to be weird to be... I mean, that's kind of one of your Dustin Lynch career songs, and that it wasn't a number one.
2: Yeah, and of course, I didn't know how the game worked back then. I was brand new. It was my first single. But I was, number one, number two, we'll take them. You know, it's good. I hate we didn't get to ring the bell with it, but still my favorite song to play live every night.
0: You play that one every night,
2: right? It was kind of an against the grain song to release, though. Just like a...
0: Because it was slow?
2: Slow. It was like a cowboy ballad. No one ever comes with that first. I don't know why I believed in the song, but of course I didn't know any better, but... You know, in hindsight, it's kind of a risky thing to come out with first. Bobby
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